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Those were the days. Sinigate niyo gabi at tinigamot tuta Cree Hour and CIFM.

Mio Wilman, the Minus Music Lodge, NCIFM, Nin, Dennis, the Minus, Samaga, Pian, Snap, and one. Menegajaka skit to one, Skit to Departure, one, Kegu, Agawi, Bikchi, Nakami, Gakmik, Zure, Magisha, Kiga, the Mot, Shuem, Keginawa. Menoan, I come on, I'm in the talk, and now, amazing, no Jimmy, Minotal, Willie Nelson, The Harder They Come, is in Hika, the Augustan, I am, Mino. Kind of but we knew Gustin kind of but Ogim Chio Biggie and Mayor Nelson Scotch can even eke and in the gun on wings when the Tanaka Mutus, but can't the so dead the man mayor we're gonna but Johnny Paychecky Kitrawakuche. Black Rain Maggie Tom Wild Women, me away, NCIFM.

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Patty Loveless, Jealous Bone. Got a bunch of things in my mind. Kishi Koining, the bones count this say what then them. I'm a shaggy again guitar match in Nagabinul Jokawi, Jesek, 37th Annual Teddy Bears Picnic with the Assiniboine Park. Sunday, September 27th, 9 a.m. and 4 p.m. And now, look, Miwe goodbear.ca gitami kamazina tebichigan. Well, shangame in the pancake breakfast. Hi, IHOP. Miwe guys in the katek. IHOP. And this nabek. Sandagin the mukme ojikituat kaunjian mem dege. Hi, op. Taikitua kaidin IHOP. 9 a.m. Miwe. Kange gong this noon. Bija cake. Ah, my Waylon Jennings ki Tom. Don't you think this outlaw cake. Okay.

0: Kenny Rogers, man, we love the world of waves. And you go get in, KG, Kaskit, one. Man, on the Scots, and on the good guitar bucket, and go guitar show when a man's china. Big boy, Jay, I win, make a mess, chicky, saggy, gwen, that, oh, yeah. I'm your man, we take a shin, Nagamo, I love it. She goes small, large band, is in the car, Zoku, Ichiwagan, Winnipeg, Maui, September 24th, Burton Cummings Theater. Me, mommy, na wada, hello, darlings. We nagam wakam and a talk zook min na wami igiwe. Ticketmaster.ca. Get down the nagi mazari nais, kimazanega nis, some yoshigo. Kema, and to make ma, kibisin jigan and NCI from Gitaba, kina, ge, chivap, ma, ge, you know, lie, I love it. Me, we guys, it's chigawat. True North Sports and Entertainment, you go NCI FM.
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May I raise Saint Germain, show me the way to Jerusalem. Hey, magisha, kita ikut show me the way to Canada Life Center. Gaga ikut kispin, jisha ban money to a be festival. Me wega we is sick October 30th, 31st to November 1st. Me with the Canada Life Center. Asumi na wa. Me man snap any me ting October 31st, me nik November 1st. I am again. Ignite the night. Me na wa money to a be live. Me we. Jingle, to go grass dance showdown. Minawa anti awards. Me, we is just say. Minawa next gen youth empowerment. The Shkivan to see Kawi, we chin domi with Friday, October 30th. And I've been say, Mark, me, we money to a big egin kiga pisha. Blackstone Singers, Tom Race, take out to around the horn, tagin.

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Mizue, Manitoba, guy, we ish you, bucky gun on down, mawe, give us in jigan and not NCIFM Radio Network. Mioma Jennifer Warnes, si jinikazo nagamo. I know a heartache when I see one. 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

Me, Rascal Flatts, DJ tonight. Chime, Jacon, DJ Ngi, Napakoi. Me, ne, onagane, send a kogagi to Chigang Records. Can you take a yogi can the scene? No, she wants to know what. Me, Bay City Rollers, swinging the Mikwen, the Magagi to Chigang, me, no, and another can't me what. 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Consolation prize, $1,500. Damn, he's so squatch kagi otomenoa to bakinage. Looney consolation winner. Miwe, mini Looney consolation winner. Solid diamond key. Niji book, Gerald Monroe, Oxford House. Shigo, Heather Summers, Flint Flon. Minawa consolation prize winner. Blackout key. Shigo, Lorraine Thomas Selkirk. 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

Mickey Gilley, don't the girls all get prettier at closing time? Mickey Gilley getting the 9 o'clock hour rolling on this Thursday night. I'm Carl Thomas on the way. Montgomery Gentry right after Trace Adkins and CIFM, Legendary Country and more.

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Basketball Hall of Fame coach Phil Jackson is 81. Actress Cassandra Peterson, a.k.a. Elvira, Mistress of the Dark, is 75. Puppeteer Kevin Clash, Elmo on Sesame Street, is 66. Director Baz Luhrmann, he directed the movie Moulin Rouge. He turned 64. Also turning 64 is singer B.B. Winans. Rapper Vinny, a.k.a. Vin Rock, of Naughty by Nature, is 56. Actor Bobby Lee from Mad TV and also from the Harold and Kumar films is 55. NASCAR driver Jimmy Johnson is 51. Country singer, songwriter Stephen Cochran is 47. NHL All-Star Alexander Ovechkin is 41. And NHL forward Austin Matthews is 29. Also born on this date, back in 1923, country music legend Hank Williams. Born on this date in 1944, Les Emerson, lead singer of the five-man electrical band. Born on this date in 1948, actor John Ritter. And born on this date in 1952, singer Steve Sanders of the Oak Ridge Boys. And CIFM is proud to be a sponsor of the 37th annual Teddy Bears Picnic at Assiniboine.

0: Park on Sunday, September 27th from 9 a.m. to 4 p.m. The event's Teddy Bear's Pancake Breakfast by IHOP starts at 9 a.m. This is a free event with fun for the whole family. 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Music from Livvy Jean and Sonny Sweeney is coming up next on NCIFM.
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Before LJ, it was Sonny Sweeney from A Table Away. Manitoba to stay on daylight saving time permanently. More on that in about 7 minutes. Here's Clint Black, The Shoes You're Wearing, and CIFM, Legendary Country and More.

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1: Lord, she's restless, like cotton candy clouds that sail the day, slow and free, and she possesses a mind that can't resign itself to stay for long with me. Though I've tried and tried to keep her tied and satisfied until she really needs me, yes I do. But when that certain look comes on her face, I can't replace it, and she leaves me. She's a butterfly in mid-July who just can't wait to try her brand new wings on brand new things. And she needs no rhyme or reason when she goes. Her mind is on what lies beyond that wall of blue horizon, I suppose. And heaven knows, she'll go sailing off on any old wind that blows. Yes, she will. Yes, she will. She'll go sailing off on any old wind that blows. I know she needs me about as much as I need someone else, which I don't. And if need be, I swear someday I'll up and leave myself, which I won't.

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Johnny Cash, Any Old Wind That Blows.

0: Turns out Manitobans really, really hate springing forward and falling back, so the province is ending the time change. Premier Wab Kanoo announced Thursday the province will remain on daylight saving time, DST, permanently, meaning clocks will not revert to standard time on November 1st. He noted the change means one less adjustment for families to deal with each spring and fall. Manitoba joined several other provinces and territories that have adopted or are moving toward a permanent time, including British Columbia, Yukon, Northwest Territories, Alberta, and Saskatchewan. The decision follows a survey in May in which nearly 72,000 votes were submitted. Of those surveyed, 92% wanted to see an end to seasonal time changes, with 58% preferring permanent DST and 34% voting to stay on standard time.
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2: Hi, I'm Pete Smith. On Compass Point this week, we've been looking at homes in the Bible. In Mark chapter 5, there's an amazing story of how Jesus healed a demon-possessed man by casting them out into a herd of pigs. As a result, the locals begged Jesus to leave their area. As he got into the boat to depart, the healed man begged Jesus to let him go with him. However, Jesus wouldn't allow him, but said in verse 19, "Go home to your friends and tell them what great things the Lord has done for you and how he has had compassion on you." It's lovely to see how the new convert readily obeyed his Lord. And he departed and began to proclaim in Decapolis all that Jesus had done for him, and all marveled. Verse 20. Every true follower of Christ should follow this man's great example and tell others their own true story of God's deliverance from sin, so that others may be blessed.
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0: Portage La Prairie's Johnny Dietrich traveling band, Spirit of Manitoba and CIFM, Legendary Country and More, John Anderson, before that with Chicken Truck and Kathy Mattea, Train of Memories. We are coming up on 10 o'clock. I'm Carl Thomas. Stick around, more great country music still to come from Tim McGraw. And Madeline Merlo is coming up right after this on NCIFM.
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Joey and Rory, Cheater Cheater, kicking off the 10 o'clock hour on this Thursday night. Good evening, I'm Carl Thomas. On the way, the Bellamy Brothers, right after Shenandoah, and CIFM, legendary country and more.

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the Bellamy Brothers Dancing Cowboys. Coming up in about 10 minutes, I'm going to let you know what happened on this day in country music. Here's Garth Brooks. That's Summer. And CIFM, Legendary Country and More.

Gil Grand Groove, NCIFM, Legendary Country, and more. Today is September 17th. It was on this day in country music history. Back in 1955, George Jones released Why Baby Why on Starday Records. It became Jones's first chart single following several unsuccessful singles released during the prior year when it peaked at number 4 on the Billboard country charts. In 1959, Johnny Cash made his first appearance on UK television when he appeared on Boy Meets Girl. Cash appeared solo as his backing group, the Tennessee Two, who under UK Musicians Union rules were not allowed to accompany Cash. In 1965, Buck Owens and his Buckaroos were at number 1 on the country singles chart with I've Got a Tiger by the Tail. The song was one of Owens's signature songs and showcases of the Bakersfield sound in the genre. In 1971, Lynn Anderson was at number 1 on the country music album chart with You're My Man, Anderson's fourth studio album. The record was a number 1 hit

0: on the Billboard Top Country Albums chart for 7 weeks, Anderson's third and to date last number one on the chart. Produced by Anderson's husband, Glenn Sutton, the title song was Anderson's second number one record. And in 1982, Willie Nelson was at number one on the country charts with Always On My Mind. It was the Billboard number one country album of the year for 1982 and stayed for 253 weeks on the top country albums charts, peaking at number one for a total of 22 weeks, as well as spending 99 weeks on the Billboard 200. If you love the classics, join me, Carl Thomas, right here on NCIFM every Saturday from 1 to 3 p.m. for the Classic Country Show. I reflect on some of the great country songs and artists of all time. 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

T-Babe, featuring Emerson Drive, Wake Me Up, and CIFM, Legendary Country, and more. Tanya Tucker, before that, Can I See You Tonight? The Canadian Country Music Association Awards are this Saturday night in Saskatoon. Cameron Whitcomb is up for several top awards. More on him coming up in about 7 minutes. Here is the late, great, legendary Ray St. Germain Blue Melody. Spirit of Manitoba and CIFM.

0: NCI FM legendary country and more, Toby Keith. She's a hottie. Canadian country artist Cameron Whitcomb has created a name for himself in recent years with hit songs that tackle the struggles of addiction head on. The 23-year-old's singles like Quitter and Options explore the hardest parts of getting clean and the temptation to relapse. Whitcomb says he too struggled with drug and alcohol addiction, and his experiences are now his muse.
1: Getting clean led me to the style of writing that I have, which is like pure vulnerability and like honesty throughout the music. And I noticed as soon as I started writing songs the same way I, you know, approached sobriety, that's when people really started to resonate.
0: Whitcomb is up for several top awards, including Best Single for Options at this Saturday's Canadian Country Music Awards in Saskatoon.
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0: Brock Stonefish, Residential Redemption, Spirit of Manitoba, and CIFM, Legendary Country, and more. Hank Williams Jr. before that with The Women I've Never Had. A reminder, Manitoba's largest mini loony pot coming up this Saturday morning at 10 here on the NCIFM radio network. 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We are coming up on 11 o'clock. I'm Carl Thomas. More great country music still ahead from Travis Tritt, and Gord Bamford is coming up right after this on NCIFM.
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Eddie Rabbit, Rocky Mountain Music, getting the 11 o'clock hour rolling on this Thursday night. I'm Carl Thomas, on the way Gary Allen, right after Ronnie Dunn, and CIFM Legendary Country and more.

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Gary Allen, right where I need to be. Still to come, Seaweed Band and Tia Wood on the way right after Kenny Rogers and CIFM Legendary Country and more.

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0: Seaweed Band, I'm Hiding, and CIFM Legendary Country and More, and CIFM and True North Sports and Entertainment are pleased to welcome Lyle Lovett and his Small Large Band to Winnipeg September 24th to the Burton Cummings Theater along with the Hello Darlings. 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

Sierra Noble, Be Who You Be. Rascal Flatts, I like the sound of that. Even in death, the awards keep coming. More on that in about 6 minutes or so. Here's Ricky Van Shelton and Dolly Parton, NCIFM, Legendary Country, and more.

0: and CIFM legendary country and more. Gary Stewart, She's Acting Single, I'm Drinking Doubles. Ricky Van Shelton and Dolly Parton before that, Rockin' Years. Even in death, the awards keep coming. Dolly Parton was awarded the Americana Lifetime Achievement Award at the Americana Honors and Awards Ceremony Wednesday night in Nashville, and she accepted it posthumously via video. In her recorded message, she said roots music, or what is now called Americana music, drew her back to East Tennessee in 1997 to record her album Hungry Again, and that opened the door to a series of new albums that she says changed the course of her career. Parton died last month at the age of 80.
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2: 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What we say matters. How we say it matters even more.
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0: Chris Barker Band, Six String Highway, Spirit of Manitoba, and CIFM, Legendary Country, and more. John Mellencamp, Small Town, and George Strait, The Cowboy, Rides Away. We are coming up on midnight. I'm Carl Thomas. Stay tuned. Coming up at the top of the hour, news from the Canadian press, and then I'll be back on the other side to keep you company right up until 1 a.m. More great country music still to come before the midnight hour, including Miranda Lambert and Blue Rodeo are coming up right after this on NCIFM.
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0: From the National Newsroom of the Canadian Press, I'm Hannah Stoles. Canadian and European Union leaders say their proposed alliance could deliver long-term benefits to both sides, along with some more immediate advantages. Canadian Press reporter Dylan Robertson says it's not clear what this new arrangement will look like.
1: The EU has used the term associate membership, but that's sort of gotten a bit of controversy among some of the EU member states. Prime Minister Mark Carney has talked about a new alliance, something that would allow something unique that doesn't exist right now when the EU partners with other countries.
0: Most of what Carney and his European counterparts discussed this week in France was related to projects that could take years to yield results. Many of the projects are in strategic sectors such as AI, quantum technology, and cybersecurity. BC Conservative leader Carrie-Lynne Findlay says she's not going anywhere on another day of turmoil for the opposition. Revelations came out that a private eye had been hired to look into her critics. Caucus member Claire Ratty was one of the people targeted and says she's deeply troubled by the allegations. The Canadian Press confirmed from sources that two Conservative legislators asked Findlay to resign during a caucus meeting on Wednesday night. Alberta's independence movement says the fight doesn't end with the referendum vote in October. Premier Daniel Smith has said a vote to remain in Canada would allow the province to move on, and her office reiterated that this week. Jeff Rath is a lawyer and prominent face in the push to separate Alberta from Canada.
2: And what we say to that is we're never giving up. I mean, the logic of independence is such that we're not going home when this is all over. Like, do you think we're just going to stop advocating for a free and independent Alberta? I don't think Daniel Smith is going to survive, you know, the referendum, whatever the result is.
0: Rath says he believes the governing United Conservative Party membership won't support Smith, given how she's handled the push for separation. Even after reports of rogue AI incidents, the U.S. Senate was still at odds over new rules and regulations. Instead, some senators decided to kill a push for a kill switch. ABC's Elizabeth Scholes reports.
3: Senators scrambling to push through a law for a so-called kill switch.
4: We've got this risk out there that we know
3: is real. To stop rogue AI in its tracks.
4: One of these models becoming the Terminator.
5: You compared this moment to the Terminator. Why isn't there more urgency to get something done?
4: I don't know.
3: But Republican Senator Rand Paul blocking that bill.
6: Hastily. Congress risks killing innovation and setting this technology back decades.
3: Saying they need more time.
0: This comes as AI bosses, including the leaders of OpenAI and Anthropic, are calling for a slowdown in the technology's development over safety concerns. YouTube Canada says it's unveiling a new slate of creator-driven shows, including a Canadian version of the popular internet series Subway Takes. In the show, comedian Kareem Rama asks celebrities or notable people for their opinions while they ride the New York City subway together. In Subway Takes Toronto, he'll talk to Canadians while traveling on the TTC. This is the Canadian Press. In sports, Canada's women's wheelchair basketball team will be playing for gold on Saturday. Canada defeated the Netherlands 85-73 in the Wheelchair Basketball World Championship semifinals at TD Place. They'll next play the United States. The CFL suspended BC Lions defensive back Josh Haggerty 2 games Thursday for striking running back Liam Talbot of the Montreal Alouettes last week. Montreal defensive back Don Callis and Lions defensive back Ronald Kent Jr. both received 1-game suspensions for their roles in an on-field incident. At his first training camp practice, number one overall pick Gavin McKenna with Maple Leafs skated on a line with John Tavares and William Nylander with the team's NHL group. Toronto finished last in the Atlantic Division in 2025 and 26 before beating May's lottery odds for the right to pick McKenna. And the Curling Group announced an updated schedule for the upcoming Rock League on Thursday, with a previously announced stop in Halifax removed from the circuit. From the Canadian Press, I'm Hannah Stoles.

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0: and CIFM, Bob Chartrand, Kick Your Backside Blues, Sarah Evans, Low, and Alan Jackson kicking off the midnight hour with Dallas. I'm Carl Thomas in with you up until 1. On the way, Clint Black, right after Kathy Mattea, and CIFM Legendary Country and more.
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0: 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I'm Carl Thomas on the way. John Anderson and Jay Turner is up next on NCI.
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1: John Anderson, Would You Catch a Falling Star, and CIFM Legendary Country and More. Jade Turner, before that, Maybe It's You. It's me, Carl Thomas, in with you for the next half hour. Still to come, Ray Zaragoza and Tim McGraw on the way right after Prison Richard. A Girl I Used to Know, Spirit of Manitoba, and CIFM.

0: And CIFM, Ray Zaragoza, Unbroken. Tim McGraw before that, Felt Good on My Lips. Still to come, Leanne Rimes and Crystal Shawanda on the way right after Mo Bandy and CIFM, Legendary Country and More.
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0: NCIFM legendary country and more Leanne Rimes, Big Deal. Crystal Shawanda before that with Laid Back. We are coming up on 1 o'clock. I'm Carl Thomas, and that's going to do it for me. Thank you so much for joining me tonight. I'll be back this weekend. Hope you could join me then. Till then, take care. Have yourself a good night. Talk to you later. Bye for now.
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Mayor Ratty says she's deeply troubled by allegations that a private eye was hired to look into critics of leader Carolyn Finley. Ratty, who this week issued a critique of Finley's leadership, says she thinks the investigator may have violated her privacy. Brennan Day believes he was a target as well.

0: community service. Her lawyer, Lawrence Greenspan, says the decision was, quote, very considered.
1: This sentence, as it was imposed and the way it's being applied now, is, I believe, a fair one. And we have not appealed the sentence. We made that point to the judge.
0: Greenspan says the decision leaves the door open to continued travel inside Canada. Leach has successfully asked the court for permission to travel outside of Alberta for her work with Rebel News and has traveled to other provinces 13 times so far. Elections Alberta says it's now seen more than 500,000 requests for mail-in ballots for the October 19th referendum. The agency is expecting a record voter turnout, and the number of mail-in ballot requests has continued to climb since the application period opened in mid-July. The sum far surpasses the nearly 60,000 special ballots requested for Alberta's 2023 general election. An Alberta man convicted of a number of sexual assaults on vulnerable women at a rural property near Calgary has received a 12-year sentence for his crimes. Richard Robert Mantha will serve 6 years and 9 months after getting credit for time served. One of his victims, Amy Ert, told reporters Mantha got what he deserved.
2: He's a very little man, I can't even say a man. And I couldn't help but look at him and just pity that poor, let me take back those words. That terrible person will suffer and is suffering and because of his own actions.
0: The case has taken years after Mantha fired a number of lawyers and then suffered a stroke. Manitoba Premier Wab Kanew says residents have changed their clocks for the last time, as the province will be sticking with daylight time year-round. He told Winnipeg radio station CJOB that close to two-thirds of residents who responded to a survey said they wanted to stick with daylight time.
3: After talking to Manitobans and doing this big survey and looking at all the polling, we're going to stick with central daylight time. So the same time that we're on right now. We're just going to keep it this way.
0: Alberta and BC announced earlier this year that they're switching to permanent daylight time. This is the Canadian Press. In sports, Canada's women's wheelchair basketball team will be playing for gold on Saturday. Canada defeated the Netherlands 85-73 in the Wheelchair Basketball World Championship semifinals at TD Place. They'll next play the United States. The CFL suspended BC Lions defensive back Josh Haggerty 2 games Thursday for striking running back Liam Talbot of the Montreal Alouettes last week. Montreal defensive back Don Callis and Lions defensive back Ronald Kent Jr. both received 1-game suspensions for their roles in an on-field incident. At his first training camp practice, number 1 overall pick Gavin McKenna with Maple Leafs skated on a line with John Tavares and William Nylander with the team's NHL group. Toronto finished last in the Atlantic Division in 2025 and 26 before beating May's lottery odds for the right to pick McKenna. And the Curling Group announced an updated schedule for the upcoming Rock League on Thursday, with a previously announced stop in Halifax removed from the circuit. From the Canadian Press, I'm Hannah Stolz.

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0: of these critical minerals because they're needed for a lot of the technologies of the future, like electric vehicles.
1: Industry Minister Melanie Joly said Wednesday in Toronto that talks with Brussels could seek to ensure that Canada is not cut out of any steel or aluminum trade with Europe in the event the EU acts to protect its industries from foreign tariffs. Now out west, where the leader of the BC Conservatives is pouring some cold water on calls for her to resign after word spread that a private eye had been hired to look into her critics. The calls came from a caucus meeting Wednesday night, with Carrie Lynn Finley quickly responding that she was not going anywhere. Lawyer Bruce Halser says the party's former executive director, Elaine Allen, tapped an unnamed individual for that job. Nine legislators have quit the official opposition caucus since Finley took over back in May. Their chief complaint? Leadership style, party direction, and a hard shift to the right. The union, representing more than 9,000 Stellantis workers in Canada, says a strike is a real possibility after talks with the automaker broke down over its intent to sell an assembly plant in Brampton, Ontario. Stellantis said last week it had signed a memorandum of understanding with defense contractor Rochelle on a potential sale of the facility, which has been sitting idle since 2023. Unifor National President Lana Payne says selling the plant in the middle of a trade war with the U.S. is indefensible.
2: This would make Brampton the first auto plant to fall in this trade war. And when plants close, they rarely, if ever, come back.
1: Payne says the union still hopes to reach a new collective agreement with Stellantis before the current deal expires, which is Sunday at 11:59 p.m. Eastern. And finally, an Ontario judge says one of the key organizers behind the 2022 Freedom Convoy protest in Ottawa will not be allowed to travel abroad. Tamara Leach was found guilty last October of mischief for her role in the mass protest, which blockaded downtown Ottawa around Parliament Hill for nearly a month. Ultimately, she was sentenced to 12 months of house arrest. Her lawyer, Lawrence Greenspan, admits Thursday's decision by Ontario Court Justice Heather Perkins McVeigh was understandable.
3: I think she wanted to make it clear, look, this is a sentence. It's a conditional sentence. It is supposed to be punitive. It has been complied with to date. And any future compliance should be continued until the sentence is completed.
1: In July, Leach applied for permission to travel internationally, including to participate in a cruise for her job at Rebel News. This is the Canadian Press. In sports, Josh Allen quickly put his stamp on the Buffalo Bills' new stadium, throwing three touchdown passes and running for two as the Bills beat the Detroit Lions 41-31 in the first regular season game at Highmark Stadium. It was Allen's fourth career 5-TD outing and followed a four-touchdown outing in Buffalo's 36-31 season opening win in Houston. Trevor Story's three-run homer in the eighth inning capped a comeback from a three-run deficit as the Boston Red Sox beat Texas 4-3, dropping the Rangers out of the American League West lead. However, Texas trails by two games for the last AL wildcard spot. And finally, Canada's women's wheelchair basketball team will be playing for gold on Saturday. Erin Young had 34 points, 12 rebounds, and 13 assists, while Katie Dandino led all scorers with 35 points. Canada defeated the Netherlands 85-73 in the Wheelchair Basketball World Championship semifinals in Ottawa. From the Canadian Press, I'm Rob Westgate.

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0: From the National Newsroom of the Canadian Press, I'm Rob Westgate. Canadian and European Union leaders say their proposed alliance could deliver long-term benefits to both sides, along with some more immediate advantages. Canadian Press reporter Dylan Robertson explains what it means for Canadians in the short term.
1: Prime Minister Mark Carney has talked about doing more with the Erasmus program. That's a youth exchange program for university students that could see Canadians going from the current ability to go to Europe for a year or two and have something more enhanced, such as getting a full degree, having special programs to help pay for this, and having ways for grades to be transferred between the two.
0: If the EU's Erasmus agreement with Canada is similar to its arrangements with other countries, those grants would come from money that Ottawa itself would contribute. BC's Conservative leader, Carolyn Findlay, says she is not going anywhere following another day of turmoil for the province's official opposition. Revelations came out that a private eye had been hired to look into her critics. Caucus member Claire Ratty says she was one of those people targeted and is deeply troubled by the allegations. The Canadian Press confirmed from sources that two Conservative legislators asked Findlay to resign during a caucus meeting on Wednesday night. Now over to Ontario, where the union representing more than 9,000 Stellantis workers in Canada says a strike is a real possibility following talks with the automaker breaking down over its intent to sell an assembly plant in the community of Brampton. Stellantis said last week that it had signed a memorandum of understanding with defense contractor Rochelle on a potential sale of the Brampton facility, which has been idle since 2023. Unifor National President Lana Payne says even at the best of

0: times this would not be a good move.
1: Selling that plant in the middle of a trade war and in the middle of collective bargaining is indefensible.
0: The current deal between the automaker and the union expires Sunday night. And finally, stateside, there's an update on

0: going to close. It'll end up being ripped down. It's in very, very bad shape, very dangerous shape.
1: A top Kennedy Center official says the building will be closed for about 7 days to deal with public safety risks from structural deterioration. This is North Carolina Republican Senator Tom Tillis.
2: I think it's absurd. Demolishing a memorial, a worldwide known venue for art.
1: A judge blocked putting the president's name on the Kennedy Center. Ed Donahue, Washington.
3: This is the Canadian Press. In sports, the Los Angeles Dodgers clinched their fifth consecutive National League title and 13th in the past 14 seasons after posting an 8-2 win over the Cincinnati Reds. The two-time defending World Series champions are still chasing the NL's top seed, however. That's currently being held by the Milwaukee Brewers. Over to the NFL now, where fans of the Buffalo Bills had plenty to cheer about. QB Josh Allen led his team with 3 touchdown passes and a pair of TDs on the run, beating the Detroit Lions 41-31 in what was also the Bills' home opener at their new digs, Highmark Stadium, which is already being dubbed the house that Allen built. Now over to the hardwood, where Jackie Young tied the WNBA record for points in a quarter with 22 in the first and finished with a career-high 35 as the Los Angeles Aces beat the Seattle Storm 114-77 in their first game after the FIBA World Cup break. Elsewhere in the league, the Dallas Wings beat the Los Angeles Sparks 97-77 for their fifth straight victory. From the Canadian Press, I'm Rob Westgate.

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0: From the National Newsroom of the Canadian Press, I'm Rob Westgate. With talks of Canada and the European Union exploring closer ties, many people are expressing certain concerns. Canadian Press reporter Dylan Robertson weighs in on the budding alliance.
1: There have been concerns voiced by the Conservative opposition about importing immigration problems from Europe, about sending a lot of tax revenue to Brussels. We know that a lot of these programs Canada will be paying into to be part of with Europe. But in terms of actually being subject to the same taxation levels and immigration measures, I don't think anyone's expecting that we would be the same as an EU member.
0: Ottawa and Brussels already have a free trade deal, though 10 of the 27 EU countries have yet to ratify it. Canada and the EU also have a strategic partnership agreement, a scientific research pact, and a defense industrial arrangement. Financial markets say the odds the Bank of Canada will order an interest rate hike at the end of next month comes down to a coin flip.
2: Persistently high global oil prices are pushing bond traders to expect a Bank of Canada interest rate hike sooner rather than later. The central bank has kept its policy rate unchanged for nearly a year while looking past energy price increases tied to the war in Iran. Now, RBC senior economist Claire Fawn

0: says markets are increasingly pricing in higher rates, though she doesn't expect a hike until early next year. Desjardins economist Randall Bartlett says the bank has room to watch how inflation and the U.S. tariff dispute will affect the economy. He says rising bond yields are already making mortgages and other loans more expensive. David Augustine, The Canadian Press.
1: BC Conservative leader Carrie-Lynne Findlay says she's not going anywhere following another day of turmoil for the province's opposition. Canadian Press reporter Hannah Stolz says a BC Conservative Party lawyer revealed a private eye

0: Lawyer Bruce Halser says the party's former executive director, Elaine Allen, had hired the investigator, although Halser would not name him or her or any of those that were investigated. And finally, it took some convincing for the filmmakers behind a new documentary about Elon Musk to agree to tackle the billionaire. Alex Gibney says he was initially concerned about how many others have already told the businessman's story.
1: A lot had been done, so what could I contribute? And a friend of mine suggested, well, you know, in a way, his story is the story of 21st century power. And so in that sense, that was intriguing to me because I've done a lot of films about power and abuse of power. And so with that suggestion, I dug in.
0: The final Toronto International Film Festival screening of Gibney's documentary, Musk, is scheduled for tomorrow. This is the Canadian Press. In sports, Josh Allen quickly put his stamp on the Buffalo Bills' new stadium, throwing three touchdown passes and running for two as the Bills beat the Detroit Lions 41-31 in the first regular season game at Highmark Stadium. It was Allen's fourth career 5-TD outing and followed a four-touchdown outing in Buffalo's 36-31 season opening win in Houston. Trevor Story's three-run homer in the eighth inning capped a comeback from a three-run deficit as the Boston Red Sox beat Texas 4-3, dropping the Rangers out of the American League West lead. However, Texas trails by two games for the last AL wildcard spot. And finally, Canada's women's wheelchair basketball team will be playing for gold on Saturday. Erin Young had 34 points, 12 rebounds, and 13 assists, while Katie Dandeneau led all scorers with 35 points. Canada defeated the Netherlands 85-73 in the Wheelchair Basketball World Championship semifinals in Ottawa. From the Canadian Press, I'm Rob Westgate.

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0: From the National Newsroom of the Canadian Press, I'm Rob Westgate. A newly proposed European Security Forum would include Canada, Britain, and Ukraine, but defense experts say its role or what Ottawa's involvement would look like remains unclear.
1: Prime Minister Mark Carney was in Strasbourg Wednesday as European Commission President Ursula von der Leyen pitched a new European Security Council to the European Parliament. Carney has been looking for alternative ways for Canada to manage security and trade that doesn't involve the United States. Carleton University professor Stephen Sademan says it's unclear whether the proposed council would be largely symbolic or focused on coordinating policy. He says it could provide another way to manage relations with the U.S. Former Canadian ambassador to NATO Kerry Buck says more details are needed to understand how the council would work in practice. David Augustine, The Canadian Press.
0: Could the Bank of Canada order up an interest rate hike by the end of next month? Well, financial markets are saying it could all come down to a coin flip. The central bank has kept its policy rate on hold for nearly a year, but persistently high global oil prices have bond traders now leaning toward a hike sooner rather than later. RBC senior economist Claire Fan says the bond market can act as a bit of a consensus reading on which way the bank's key rate will go, but a hike is not likely until early next year. Swedish retail giant IKEA says it's doubling down on affordability by expanding its used furniture business, keeping restaurant prices low, and wringing savings from sustainable product design. Juvencino Mezo is president and chief executive of Inga Group. That's the largest global franchisee and operator of IKEA.

0: stores. He says stable, low prices remain at the core of the business.
1: We want to have as much as possible everyday low price, where success is not made on revenue growth, it's also made on how many homes have IKEA product, because this

0: They're well used. They probably have a couple blemishes, but why do you also pay a secondhand tax on that good?
1: IKEA's used furniture programs are part of a broader focus, which includes the store's as-is marketplace and developing products with more sustainable and recycled materials. Just getting some breaking news from overseas, where a powerful bomb exploded at a mosque near a building housing police offices in northwestern Pakistan. Officials say at least 7 people have been killed and more than 30 wounded, the bombing occurring in Kohat, which is a community that is on the Afghanistan border. And finally, back home on the East Coast, where hundreds of unionized workers at a rural New Brunswick mill are facing layoffs come November as the facility braces for a shutdown. Unifor says the closure of the A.V. Nakowick mill is a devastating decision which will deliver a serious blow to the local economy. John Herron, the province's natural resources minister, says the company plans to temporarily idle its operations, even though the mill is a key economic driver for that rural region. This is the Canadian Press. In sports, Josh Allen quickly put his stamp on the Buffalo Bills' new stadium, throwing 3 touchdown passes and running for 2 as the Bills beat the Detroit Lions 41-31 in the first regular season game at Highmark Stadium. It was Allen's 4th career 5-TD outing and followed a 4-touchdown outing in Buffalo's 36-31 season opening win in Houston. Trevor Story's 3-run homer in the 8th inning capped a comeback from a 3-run deficit as the Boston Red Sox beat Texas 4-3, dropping the Rangers out of the American League West lead. However, Texas trails by 2 games for the last AL wildcard spot. And finally, Canada's women's wheelchair basketball team will be playing for gold on Saturday. Erin Young had 34 points, 12 rebounds, and 13 assists, while Katie Dandino led all scorers with 35 points. Canada defeated the Netherlands 85-73 in the Wheelchair Basketball World Championship semifinals in Ottawa. From the Canadian Press, I'm Rob Westgate.
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2: Good morning, Manitoba. 12 minutes after 6 on Friday.
3: Friday. It's a payday, Jordan.
2: Yay, yay, double yay.
3: Double yay. Oh, my goodness. Did you know that Cowboy Carl leaves here at 5 o'clock in the morning?
2: Yeah.
3: I had no idea. I couldn't sleep this morning, so I came in early and I found him just leaving at 5 o'clock. I'm like, what are you doing, dude?
2: Yeah, he does come in because sometimes he'll work overnights, especially if there's a gospel jam, which I don't think there was. But he does. He waits until Tim Hortons.
3: Yeah,
2: opens over there at 5 o'clock, and then he goes gets his breakfast over there, and then he takes his jaunt home. He either Ubers or he walks, or sometimes he catches a bus.
3: Deadly.
2: Yeah.
3: That man is a trooper for real. I mean, we got jokes like, hey, Cowboy Carl lives at the station. Sometimes he does.
2: Oh, he's, you know what? He is so reliable. If there's a snowstorm about to come, he'll text me and say, I'm going to spend the night here, Jordan, in case you and Davey can't make it out.
3: For real.

0: I'm like, okay.
1: He is the life of this station. You have
0: He's
1: no
0: a
1: idea.
0: Good guy, man.
1: Good morning to you. You've been wearing all black lately. You've lost all the color. You when you broke your foot, you were in here full of color. Yellow, reds, blues.
0: Now I'm back.
1: Now you're back.
0: Because I hope to go to yoga every day after work. And I don't like changing because it takes time to change. And you got to bring so much clothes with you. So I just wear my yoga gear to work and then go to yoga.
1: She's back to that.
0: So most of my favorite yoga pants are black. So it's a little chilly out today. I wasn't expecting that. So if you're heading out this morning, maybe take a jacket because it's a little chilly out there right now. We got Journey tickets to give away. We're doing Belt It Out. That's where we play a Journey song and you have to belt out the next line. We're going to do that at...
1: What time?
0: 7:20?
1: 7:20?
0: Or do you want to do it after 9?
1: 7:20, bro.
0: Okay, 7:20.
1: Now let's see if we can actually remember.
0: That's the bigger part.

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0: Good morning, 6:31. Time to have a look at our southern forecast. Dauphin in the parkland, becoming cloudy this morning with a few showers and a risk of a thunderstorm, hitting a high of 17. Mainly cloudy tonight, 60% chance of showers this evening. Fog patches developing overnight, a low of 11. Bloodvane, you've got some sunshine. That's going to switch to cloudy later this morning. 30% chance of showers in the afternoon with a high of 16. Tonight, mainly cloudy. 30% chance of showers in the evening. That's going to clear up overnight. Fog patches developing overnight. Low of 9. Brandon and the Westmen, becoming cloudy this morning with a few showers and a risk of a thunderstorm. High of 19. Tonight, mainly cloudy. 60% chance of showers this evening. Fog patches developing overnight. Low of 11. And right here in Winnipeg, we'll get some sunshine. That's going to switch to cloudy a little later on this morning. 60% chance of showers late this morning and this afternoon. 20 is our daytime high. Tonight, mainly cloudy with a 60% chance of showers this evening. And after midnight, fog patches developing overnight, a low of 13. Your northern forecast coming up at 7.
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0: NCI, Legendary Country Moore, 6:39. Just talking about Hellebuck.
1: Oh.
0: Everybody's upset. Yeah, I get it. I get it. You know, I'm just more disappointed in how he's handling it. Like, okay, I get it. He wants to go. Go. You know what? We don't want you. If you don't want to be here, just go. But I don't like that he didn't show up for his team. That's the part that bothers me the most.
1: Honestly, it's coming off as a little whiny, little baby childlike behavior. Honestly, like, he, and I agree with you, his team, what, he's been with us for the last, what, 10 years now? He still has another 5 years left on his contract, and for him to be doing this?
0: I get it. You know what? He went over there, he played, and he got a little taste of something different. Maybe somebody, some team offered him more money. I don't know. So you were saying it was because the fans were mad at him?
1: The fans are mad at him,
0: because he went to play?
1: And he went to play, and they were giving him slack for winning for the American team when he went over on that side, which was just about a month ago.
0: But he's an American. That's his country.
1: What? He's American?
0: Yeah.
1: Oh, well, I mean, that explains a lot then. I mean, all the slack to Hellebuck right now.
0: I mean, that's just part of how it goes, you know? You go from one team to another, but I'm thinking, if he wants to go, let him go. It's disappointing, no problem. But, you know, nobody wants somebody who's going to be there salty. But show up for your teams. I don't care how you feel about the club or the club owners or any of that.
1: Personal
0: but your
1: feelings.
0: Teammates. Show up for your teammates.
1: And how about the fans, too? We've loved him from the very beginning. And this is just, he's just slighting the fans at this point by doing what he's doing. He needs to be accountable to all of Winnipeg.
0: Yeah, I don't know about that. I'm just more disappointed how he's treating his team, because fans come and go.
1: Yeah.
0: We sometimes, let's be honest, Winnipeg, we are fair weather fans. If the Jets are doing good, then we're on the Jets bandwagon, a lot of us. If they're not, then we're not happy with them. It's like that with a lot of teams. So, and players trade, get traded and everything. So to me, yeah, the fans are disappointed, but I'm really, really disappointed is how he let down his team, that he is not there for his teammates who he has shared the ice with for so many years.
1: And you mentioned something too that kind of made sense to me. It's like, who would really want Connor Hellebuck now that he's especially
0: salty,
1: acting this way? He's gonna go and act this way on your team too. Unless they probably pay him enough.
0: I have a feeling it's probably about dollars is what's happening.
1: Darn it, man. As if we're losing our best in the entire league.
0: We'll get another one. Another one is coming.
1: Bro, there's only one Hellebuck.
0: Hey, we're going to do the morning minutia after David Lee Murphy. We're going to talk about the Slinky.
1: Slinky.
0: Slinky, Slinky.
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2: Slinky.
1: You know, Slinky, that toy.
2: That little coil toy that you throw around.
1: Yeah. It was invented completely by accident in the 1940s by a naval engineer. His name was Richard James. He was working on some tension springs designed to stabilize equipment in ships when one of them got knocked off the shelf, and instead of just falling, the spring walked itself down, and he looked over there and thought, hey, that could be a toy.
2: Huh.
1: So then he and his wife, Betty, spent the next year perfecting it. And when they demonstrated the Slinky at a Philadelphia department store in 1945, the first batch sold out in 90 minutes.
2: Oh, it was that popular.
1: Yeah, it was that popular. So Slinky became a huge success just because somebody dropped something at work. When I drop something at work, the only thing I create is a new swear word. The more you know.

0: Time for your Manitoba Road Report. Nothing new for our local roadways in Winnipeg this morning, though there is going to be some upcoming closures. That is the northbound St. James on today for street construction. You got St. James between Bangor Avenue to Notre Dame. No access to Notre Dame. All lanes will be open, though, for morning and afternoon rush hour traffic. Manitoba Highways, the last update for yesterday was Highway 305 from St. Agathe to the Red River. Equipment and persons working. No matter where you are, adjust your speed to the roadway conditions and slow your roll in no school zones.
1: 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What we say matters. How we say it matters even more.
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0: Update from the Canadian Press. Prime Minister Mark Carney is set to address his caucus in Ottawa today. The Liberal caucus retreat comes just before the fall sitting of the House of Commons, which gets underway on Monday. Among the first bills of the sitting will be legislation to enact the fuel excise tax extension, which Carney had announced back on September 2nd. Canada's former ambassador to NATO says that, in the absence of public details about a proposed Euro-based security forum, which could include Canada, it's unclear how the intercontinental group would work. Kerry Buck says there could be space for a Security Council if it focuses not on military response, but on issues that fall under the threshold of an armed attack, things such as cyber attacks or disinformation aimed at polarizing electorates. And finally, experts say Canada can still bolster Europe's energy security without sending tankers laden with oil and liquefied natural gas across the pond. They point to what is known as swap contracts, where Asian-bound cargo can be traded for other European-bound interests. From the Canadian Press, I'm Rob Westgate.
1: Hi there, Manitoba. I'm Garth Hilderman. I call out the Mini Loony Pot Bingo every Saturday morning here on NCIFM. 10 o'clock is when that happens. 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
3: 2 minutes after seven, time for your northern forecast. Well, the good news is there's no snow or flurries in the forecast. Thompson is in the Norman region, mainly cloudy, 30% chance of showers this morning, hitting a high of 17. A few clouds tonight with a low of plus 2. Over in the Pas Oceana and Flin Flon, mainly sunny with a high of 21 today. Tonight, a few clouds, low of 7. Churchill, you've got some clouds, a few showers beginning early this morning, daytime high of 13, mainly cloudy tonight, 60% chance of showers early this evening with a low of plus 5. And Island Lake region, a mix of sun and cloud, 16 is your daytime high, partly cloudy tonight with a low of 9. Your southern forecast coming up at 7:30.
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0: big D and don't mean Dallas.
1: NCI, Legendary Country and More, 6 minutes after seven. So Manitoba is done with changing the clocks. Premier Wabka New says Manitoba will move to permanent daylight savings time. Oops, sorry, saving time.
2: Saving time. Yeah. Get it right, Jordan.
1: I deserve that because I was correcting y'all. I'm like, it's saving, guy.
2: It's not
1: that
2: saving,
1: means when
2: saving.
1: Most places turn their clocks back on November 1st, Manitoba won't. So they did a survey and they found out that I think 97%, 92% of people wanted a seasonal time change to end. And of those, 58% chose permanent daylight saving time.
2: Mm-hmm. That's an insane amount. The stats are there. Like, that's an insane amount. Like, over 95%. Like, was it, what did you say?
1: 92%.
2: 92%. Like, that's a high number of people wanting to do this. And I heard it and I'm kind of a little sad, Jordan, because I love daytime. Mm-hmm. Don't get me wrong, I like the nighttime, but the, what is it they were saying? The shortest day, the sun will rise at 9 and the sun will set at 5:30. I'm like, what?
1: Yeah, we're gonna have to get used to that.
2: There's so much darkness. I like the light. But I guess it's easier, probably better for us, because we go to bed like pretty early and it just helps with the sun being down.
1: That helps for us.
2: That helps for us who wake up 5 o'clock in the morning, but not for you guys.
1: So, you know, that last hour of sleep you got last fall, enjoy it. That was it.
2: I'm happy. This is going to be nice. Honestly.
1: I'm just happy that they changed it. I would prefer that we could get the more daylight, but just change it. Just one way or another, just let's keep it the same way. I knew once, was it Vancouver, jumped on it, that more provinces will follow suit. That's going to happen.
2: Yeah, it's kind of weird being on the same time as Toronto now.
1: Cowboy Carl's like, are you concerned about the students going to school in the dark? I was like, I didn't even think about that.
2: Whoa. Leave it up to Carl with his perspective to think about things that no other people do.
1: No, he's not wrong there. Like, oh, it's not so bad right
2: 7:08 going to, yeah, right? Yeah, because the kid has to get on the bus now to go to school, and now it's going to be so dark. They're going to learn, right? And that's going to be funny for them because we have clothes in the vehicle for us, right? Like shorts or pants. When it gets too hot, we can switch out easily. Those kids got to learn how to dress warm for the morning and, you know, shorts for the day.
1: They'll get used to it. It's like that anyways. Either way, whether the time change or not.
2: Yeah.
1: Sometimes you leave the house in the morning and it's chilly, and then in the afternoon it's hot.
2: Hot, hot, hot.
1: So yeah, no more time change. It is done.
2: I'm glad. No more weirdness, no more tiredness. Even like for people with pets, those

0: You experience some major changes if you have pets. 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They wake you up earlier because they're like, where's my food? Meow, meow, where's my food? And I'm like, wait.
1: Holy. How much coffee had you have this morning?
0: It was my third cup. My third cup, bro. I woke up super early.
1: What do you got coming up at 7:15?
0: Something. Just kidding. You're going to find out in 4 minutes. It's called the Chapin Games.
1: Okay.

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1: Jordan and Davey on NCIFM.
2: Good morning, 716. What are you doing tomorrow? There's an event you might want to check out.
3: So cool. That is at the Forked CN Stage Field. Treaty 1 Territories hosting the Chapin Games and Teachings. What? I mean, like, you might be wondering, what is even that, right? So Chapin is actually the indigenous word for kukum, a word that was just introduced into, what was it, the dictionary this year, I believe it was a brand new word. The Chapin word means grandma or kukum.
2: I know kukum was put into the dictionary.
3: Yeah, but Chapin, So Chapin is actually your great grandma. So it's not your kukum, but the kukum's mother. So the Chapin is what that is. And the Chapin refers to either the grandpa or the grandma. So it could go either way. So if you have a Chapin, that's your great grandpa. So the Chapin Games and Teachings happening tomorrow at 11 a.m. and 5 p.m. Grand entry. Right at 11, they're going to have dancers, kids, games. They're even going to have drag. Free art workshops. There's going to be all different kinds of food and makers markets, food trucks all going on there. And, of course, they are as well getting donations of new shoes for kindergarten to grade 8. If you are able to go and donate some shoes, go check out and have some fun tomorrow at the Forks.
2: Yeah, they're going to have skateboarding demos and lessons, free art workshops. There's an indigenous marker market.
3: Yeah.
2: So this is going to be fun.
3: Chapin traditional kids game. I have no idea what that is. What is it? Is it like duck, duck, goose? Is it go fetch grandma a stick, I guess, or something?
2: I have no idea.
3: We're going to find out if you go find out tomorrow at the Forks from 11 to 5 p.m.
2: All right. Up after the break, we're going to give you a chance to win these Journey tickets September 29th at Canada Life Center. We're doing Belt It Out. We're going to play a Journey song, and all you have to do is belt out the next couple lines.
3: Oof. Got to check out your Journey songs.
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0: like that first cup of coffee in the day. Get your morning how you like it. 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
1: All right, let's send you to Journey 724. They're here on the 29th Candle Life Center. We're doing Belt It Out. You call us up right now, 204-788-1055. Toll free, 1-877-624-8255. This is a Journey song. We're going to play a clip, and then all you have to do is belt out the next line or two. All right, we'll take one call, and then we'll... probably go right into sports, maybe?
2: Oh, yeah.
1: Or maybe we'll have time for a quick one call here.
2: Okay.
1: And then we'll
2: try it out.
1: Good morning. Who's this?
2: Oh, you just gave away your chance for Journey tickets.
1: I'm serious.
2: Whoever just that was.
1: I know in Winnipeg, we're down on the air. The 105.5 signal is down right now. So if you hear us on the internet, give us a call, 204-788-1055. Toll free, 1-877-624-8255. Hi, good morning. Who's this?
3: Hi, it's Amanda.
1: Amanda, okay. You know your Journey songs?
3: Kind of, sort of. I'm hoping I do this morning.
1: Okay. We're going to play a clip from a Journey song, and then all you have to do is belt out the next line, okay?
3: Just one line.
1: Yeah, one line, two line, whatever you feel like, but just one line for sure, okay?
3: Okay.
1: Here we go.
3: Hold on, I'm going to turn my phone up.
2: Good luck.
3: Yeah, I'm good.
1: Okay, here we go.

0: Go.
1: Loving, touching, squeezing.
2: No. I didn't give it to her.
0: No, that's not it, though. That's not
1: it. Is it close?
2: It's very close.
0: It's very close.
2: You're just missing a
0: few words, but that's not it, though.
2: Oh, come on. Oh. It's Friday.
0: Oh, my God. For real?
1: Hold on. What if I tell you that I was trying to listen on four different radios? My bedroom radio, my portable radio, my laptop radio, my car radio. You guys aren't working. You're only working on my phone.
2: See, I'm saying we're giving it to her.
0: Okay.
2: Congratulations, Amanda. You're going to go check out Journey.
1: I'm so excited.
2: You hold on, okay?
0: She's lucky.
2: It's Friday. Come on. Signal's down.
0: That wasn't it, though.
2: It's he.
0: Because he left out the.
2: She left out the he's. Just two he's. Or three he's. She left out three he's. That's it.
0: Too much.
2: Come home. Are you going to sing it?
0: Loving. Yes, he's touching. He's squeezing.
2: You know what? She deserves it. All of Manitoba deserves a ticket after that.
0: Oh, my gosh. Fine.
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0: In sports, the Los Angeles Dodgers clinched their fifth consecutive National League title and 13th in the past 14 seasons after posting an 8-2 win over the Cincinnati Reds. The two-time defending World Series champions are still chasing the NL's top seed, however. That's currently being held by the Milwaukee Brewers. Over to the NFL now, where fans of the Buffalo Bills had plenty to cheer about. QB Josh Allen led his team with three touchdown passes and a pair of TDs on the run, beating the Detroit Lions 41-31 in what was also the Bills' home opener at their new digs, Highmark Stadium, which is already being dubbed the house that Allen built. Now over to the hardwood, where Jackie Young tied the WNBA record for points in a quarter with 22 in the first and finished with a career-high 35 as the Los Angeles Aces beat the Seattle Storm 114-77 in their first game after the FIBA World Cup break. Elsewhere in the league, the Dallas Wings beat the Los Angeles Sparks 97-77 for their fifth straight victory. From the Canadian Press, I'm Rob Westgate.
1: Hi there, Manitoba. I'm Garth Hilderman. I call out the Mini Loony Pot Bingo every Saturday morning here on NCIFM. 10 o'clock is when that happens. 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

0: 7:32, time for that southern forecast. Dauphin in the Parkland becoming cloudy this morning with a few showers and a risk of a thunderstorm. Hitting a high of 17, mainly cloudy, 60% chance of showers this evening. Fog patches developing overnight, low of 11. Over in Blood Vein, you've got some sunshine. That's going to switch to cloudy later on this morning with a 30% chance of showers in the afternoon and a high of 16. Mainly cloudy tonight, 30% chance of showers this evening. That's all going to clear up overnight. Fog patches developing overnight, low of 9. Brandon in the Westman, you've got clouds this morning with a few showers. Risk of a thunderstorm, 19 is your daytime high. Tonight, mainly cloudy, 60% chance of showers this evening. Fog patches developing overnight with a low of 11. And right here in Winnipeg, we're starting off with some sunshine. That's going to switch to cloudy a little later on this morning. 60% chance of showers late this morning and this afternoon with a high of 20. Tonight, mainly cloudy. 60% chance of showers this evening and after midnight. Fog patches developing overnight, a low of 13. Your northern forecast coming up at 8.
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3: 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Good morning.
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5: She's just talking. She has no idea we're not hearing her. She's just talking.
6: She's still
5: good
6: talking.
5: Morning, Binky. Oh,
6: yeah. There she is. Still talking. Hey, girl.
3: I'm still talking.
5: We're like, hold on, hold on. And you're just talking.
3: Blah, blah, blah.
5: All right, it is time for the Groaner Face-Off at 7:47. Our judge, Binky.
3: Very talkative today. Sorry, guys.
5: And, of course, the players, as per usual, local comedian Northern Hillbilly. Good morning, sir.
7: Good morning, Manitoba.
5: My partner in crime, Davey Gott.
8: Hi.
5: And the originator, Mr. Garth Hilderman.
6: Let us do this.
5: Okay, we're going to have three jokes, and Binky is going to determine which is the what?
3: The best.
5: Okay, the best this morning is
6: the
5: what
6: best.
5: We're going for.
3: The best.
5: The best out of the three. Okay, Northern Hillbilly, go for it.
7: All right, hey, Binky, you know I like my old vehicles. So, but this week I went shopping for a new car. I noticed a lot of these new cars have a lot of buttons inside them. There's one button that's got me really concerned. It's called the rear wiper. I think I'm going to hold off on that one.
3: Wait till you really need it.
6: Oh.
5: Render Davey speechless on that one.
3: He's like, oh. No.
6: Oh.
3: Mental okay. Note, don't go for a ride. Hillbilly.
5: Go for it, God.
8: Binky.
3: Yeah.
8: So I went on a date recently. She told me she spends all of her free time drilling holes. I told her, well, that's boring. And it just so happened, the guy beside us, he says, well, that's actually a bit funny.
3: What?
9: What's important is that you made it to work today.
8: Boring is...
5: Man. Holy but I'm bum.
8: Date said she spends all her time drilling holes, and that's boring.
3: Oh, Jesus. Okay.
5: No.
3: Sorry.
8: And then the guy across and goes, well, that's a bit funny.
5: A bit. Drill.
3: A bit. Yeah.
5: No. Okay.
3: Yeah.
5: Hilderman.

0: Finish us off. Yeah. Put us all out of our misery.
1: So as it happens over time, the distance between rungs on a ladder has increased. That's because people are generally getting taller. Scientists call it climate change.
0: Oh, boy. Oh, wow. Binky, you woke up for this.
2: Climate change.
3: Yeah. I'm honestly thinking none of this was.
0: Come on. You said the best this morning. Is what
3: so far is actually the first one that I liked, but I'm just a little concerned that you should probably use that wiper sooner than later.
0: So Northern Hillbilly for the win.
3: I did like it. Oh, yeah.
4: It was a clean sweep.
0: Hey.
3: Yeah,
0: 2 weeks in a row.
2: Was mine really?
4: No, it's not even Christmas.
2: I guess I really was boring.
3: See, I don't remember. Like, I after this conversation, I will forget all of this. And so I don't know who won last week.
2: That's probably a good thing.
3: It's called trauma.
0: Congratulations, Northern Hillbilly.
4: Thank you, guys. Have a great weekend.
0: You too.
1: Bye-bye.
5: NCIFM Road Report.
0: 7:50.
2: I should have practiced, bro. I should have just did the other one. I knew the boring one was turning out a bit of a stretch.
0: A bit of a stretch?
2: That was unintentional. I should have actually did this one. I'm skeptical of anyone who does yoga every day because that's too much of a stretch.
0: What's going on in the legs?
2: Really? That one was better. Northbound Century Street closure. Closed for street construction until tomorrow. You're still going to get the morning rush lanes for the northbound. Also, southbound Pembina Highway overpass closure of southbound overpass. All southbound lanes will be open for morning and afternoon rush hour traffic. And that's it for Winnipeg, Manitoba highways. Make sure that when you do come across construction, slow down and watch where the equipment and person's working.
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0: Good morning. It is 8 o'clock. I'm Garth Hilderman. This is NCI Network News. A Winnipeg police officer has been charged with sexual assault and other offenses after allegedly breaking into a woman's home and threatening to kill her. He was taken into custody Wednesday after officers responded to a domestic 911 call. They say police found a man assaulting a woman in the home. The officer is also facing charges related to choking, uttering death threats, and breaking into a home to commit assault. Manitoba getting rid of the twice-a-year clock change will stay on daylight saving time all year, province. Saying yesterday it will skip the usual fall time change, which was scheduled for November 1st, and leave the clocks an hour ahead through the winter. Premier Wab Kanu said some 72,000 Manitobans took part in the province's survey, 58%. Back to permanent daylight time. The decision will mean longer evenings, but later sunrises in the winter, somewhere around 9:30 a.m. in Winnipeg and slightly after 10 a.m. in Thompson in the shorter days towards the end of December. Prime Minister Mark Carney returning from Europe and is now focusing on the Liberal caucus retreat before the fall setting of the House of Commons that will start up on Monday. Carney's trip to Strasbourg sought to secure a stronger alliance with Europe focused primarily on trade, defense, and people-to-people ties. It's the latest move in his campaign to reduce Canada's reliance on the United States. Amongst the Liberals' first bills of the sitting will be legislation to enact the fuel excise extension that Ottawa announced back on September 2nd. And the Canadian Medical Association has updated its code of ethics. This move is meant to help clarify how doctors are expected to address racism and discrimination in healthcare. Physicians will now get clearer guidance on providing culturally safe, trauma-informed, and equitable care, respecting Indigenous knowledge and working with colleagues. The reforms are part of the CMA's Reconciliation Action Plan, and the code is now available online in 4 Indigenous languages. Association President Bolu Ogiyemi insisting racism and discrimination have no place in healthcare, despite their persistent presence. That is your news on NCI. News at the top of the hour, sports at half past, and your northern weather forecast is on the way. Hi there, Manitoba. I'm Garth Hilderman. I call out the Mini Loony Pot Bingo every Saturday morning here on NCIFM. 10 o'clock is when that happens. 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
2: 3 minutes after 8. Time for our northern forecast. Thompson in the Norman region, mainly cloudy, 30% chance of showers this morning. 17 will be your daytime high. A few clouds tonight with a low of plus 2. Over in the Pa'ocean and Flin Flon, mainly sunny, high of 21 tonight, a few clouds, low of 7. Churchill, cloudy, a few showers beginning early this morning.

morning. You'll hit a daytime high of 13. Tonight, mainly cloudy, 60% chance of showers early this evening, low of plus 5. And Island Lake region, you've got a mix of sun and clouds. 16 is your high. Partly cloudy tonight with a low of 9. Southern forecast.

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1: 8 minutes after eight on a Friday. It's Friday.
2: Friday!
1: I'm excited about that.
2: Yeah, honestly, AC/DC's in town this weekend.
1: Oh, you're so going. Game.
2: Mm-hmm. Oh, it's kind of hard. I'm trying not to put too much into it because if you've seen last year AC/DC videos of the singers and Angus, they're up there. Like, they're seriously up there. And the caption was of them, just let them retire. Because they are... In the video, you can see them moving, but you could tell they're, you know, a little slower.
1: Well, how old are they?
2: AC/DC people are how old? I would say 70s,
1: at least
2: 80.
1: 80?
2: I would say Angus Young is about 80 years old.
1: 78,
2: 71, and 76. Angus is only 71?
1: He's the youngest out of the crew.
2: Right? Brian Johnson, of course, took over the original singer.
1: I'm impressed that they're still touring at that age. Like, good on them.
2: See, and that's what I mean. Like, there was a lot of... They are old, and they move not as young as they used to. Because you think about AC/DC, they were... the

0: The premier, the rock group, the icons, the ones you stacked up, the ones you compared to, right?
1: Let me ask you, at 35, can you break out at five cartwheels back to back like you could when you were 10? Come on. Maybe, it happens. Maybe of course if I was going to move differently.
0: If I was Angus, I would. Maybe not Brian Johnson, only Angus. It's going to be a good weekend, honestly. I've never been to the Princess Audio Stadium for
1: a concert.
0: A concert.
1: Oh, it's nice. I like it.
0: Yeah.
1: I like it. It's good.
0: We'll find out.
1: Also, Brandon getting out their free bus passes for students that just rolled out for their transit pilot is underway. About 9,000 smart cards were handed out to students. So they're kind of doing what we're doing here in Winnipeg, and it covers kids and youth ages 6 to 17.
0: Honestly, it's such a good thing, I believe. Not only just for, you know, the money that parents will save on bus passes, but also I feel like it's going to be very good for the students using it because it teaches them a lot of independence and how to navigate and what happens when you, you know, go past your bus stop. You got to figure out those types of things and you can learn a lot from that.
1: Yeah, I think that's only for kids that are just starting out on the buses, right? Or... you know, once they're in high school, they've probably been taking the buses for a couple
0: already,
1: of years.
0: So yeah.
1: I think the finances, especially now, the way finances are for everybody and the way prices are so expensive. So this is nice to see. It's also in Brandon. It's also for adult Brandon School Division too. So 6 to 17 and adult Brandon School Division students are also eligible.
0: It's good. Our students need the support.
1: Let's do the Cree word.
0: And it is apachita.
1: Apachita.
0: Apachita.
1: Apachita.
0: Means use it.
1: Apachita.
0: Apachita.
1: Could be anything. Word. Apachita.
0: Apachita sunyas.
1: Use this money.
0: Yeah, use this money.
1: So is it use it or use this or just use?
0: Interchangeable. So it's like if you say apachita, say anything, and then you're basically saying use that.
1: Okay.
0: So if I say apachita masanaygan, I'm telling you, use a pencil. Apachita te tapawin. Use a chair.
1: So it's use.
0: Yeah.
1: Okay.
0: To use something. Use something. Yeah. So if I say apachita, it means use it. But if you add another word to it, you're just... you're just pointing something out. But apachita is universal to just use it.
1: Okay. Spell it.
0: U-P-A-C-H-E-E-T-A.
1: Pretty much how it sounds.
0: Yeah. Apachita.
1: Got your brain teaser coming up after Shania.

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4: Brain teaser time. Who is going to get it today? It's a little sad this morning because our NCI 105.5 signal is down.
3: Mm-hmm. Yeah.
4: Hey, I wonder if we could use like old metal hangers, you know, the rabbit ears. That would be so funny. It's old school. Okay.
3: You so ready? This
4: is your time to phone in. Yeah.
3: 204-788-1055
4: or toll free anywhere in the province, 1-877-624-8255, and you will answer us on our phone lines. And if you don't get it on your phone lines, then we go to our Facebook page where we go to find your answer there. And if you win, then you win a certificate. But it's totally fun if you don't win as well, because I get to wrong you.
3: Sure do. All right, the question this morning. The average person will spend 5 months of their life doing this.
4: The average person will spend 5 months of their life doing this.
3: I hate that you know the answer. Because you're going to say something close.
4: Okay, I do know the answer. And I will say something completely opposite. Okay? Does that make sense?
3: Yes, please.
4: The average person, well, I wouldn't even say opposite because that'll be too obvious. Yeah. The average person will spend 5 months of their life picking their nose.
3: 204-788-1055, toll free. 1-877-624-8255.
4: Everybody those are the picks their nose.
3: Yeah, but you know the answer, so it's not really fair. So we're just looking for listeners to call in. You're wrong. If you want to hear it, yes, you're wrong.
4: I didn't need to hear it.
3: Call us.
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0: Good morning. It's 8:30. I'm Garth Hilderman. This is NCI Sports. The East Division leading Montreal Alouettes will be visiting the Tiger Cats in Hamilton tonight as CFL action kicks off for the weekend. The Alouettes fell to 10-3 last week following a 48-29 drubbing at the hands of the BC Lions. Meanwhile, the 4-9 Tie Cats, they're coming off a bye week. That following their 37-22 Labor Day loss to the Toronto Argonauts. Down in the NFL, fireworks, two national anthems, a packed house, and a win. Josh Allen accounting for 5 touchdowns as the Bills beat the Detroit Lions 41-31 in the first regular season game in Buffalo's Highmark Stadium. As a border city, Buffalo paid tribute to their fan base by having both the U.S. and Canadian anthems performed, with both countries' flags displayed on the field in the pregame ceremonies. Toronto Blue Jays back in action tonight as they visit the Texas Rangers in a pivotal series. Toronto and Texas both 2 games back of the final American League wildcard spot. There's 9 games left to play in the season. Dylan Cease getting the start for the Jays. Kumar Rocker taking the mound for the Rangers. Texas and Toronto both attempting to catch the Chicago White Sox and Cleveland Guardians. Those teams tied up in the standings as of this morning. One of them will win the AL Central title, the other holding down the final wild card spot. Over the weekend, the Guardians will host the Athletics. That's a team that's more than 30 games below 500. White Sox, meanwhile, continuing a series they started with the Detroit Tigers last night. That's when Chicago were 3-1 winners. Meanwhile, in the American Association, the Kansas City Monarchs and the Milwaukee Milkmen on the edge of advancing through to the League Championship Series. Monarchs 7-3 winners over Fargo yesterday. That has them up 2-1 in their best-of-5 series. As for Milwaukee, they shut out Kane County 3-0. That pushes the defending 2-time champion Cougars to the edge of elimination. Both series could wrap up tonight. And if not, there will be a decisive Game 5 tomorrow. That's your sports report on NCI. News at the top of the hour, sports at 5:30. Southern weather forecast is on the way.
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4: Good morning, 8:32. Let's have a look at that southern forecast. Dauphin in the Parkland becoming cloudy this morning with a few showers, as well as the risk of a thunderstorm. 17 is your high. Mainly cloudy, 60% chance of showers this evening. Fog patches developing overnight, low of 11. Blood rain, you've got some sunshine. That's going to switch to cloudy late this morning with a 30% chance of showers in the afternoon and a high of 16. Mainly cloudy tonight, 30% chance of showers this evening. That's clearing up overnight. Fog patches developing overnight, low of 9. And Brandon and the Westmen, you've got some clouds this morning with a few showers and a risk of a thunderstorm, hitting a daytime high of 19. Mainly cloudy tonight, 60% chance of showers this evening. Fog patches developing overnight, low of 11. And right here in Winnipeg, we'll get some sunshine, more clouds heading our way this morning with a 60% chance of showers late this afternoon and this morning, high of 20. Mainly cloudy tonight, 60% chance of showers this evening and after midnight. Fog patches developing overnight and a low of 13. Northern forecast coming up at 9. 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
2: 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Check out what we got going on there. The average person will spend 5 months of their life doing this.
3: Recovering from a common cold.
2: Brushing their teeth.
3: Wrong.
2: Getting sick. 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

0: And coffee, that might be it.
1: But it's not.
0: That was my pick their nose.
1: Waiting for a website to load.
0: Oh, honestly, it cannot be that because you are going to wait more than 5 months waiting for those damn websites to load. Oh, this is a good answer. Playing video games. Oh, my God. Gosh. No. We wronged her off already, and she persisted.
1: Well, let's see if she's the first one, because the other day, I thought she was going to be the winner, and then I went down a little further. Someone beat her to it.
0: All right.
1: Look, right there.
0: Which is...
1: Roxanne.
0: Oh! Ha, ha, ha. Good for you, Rachel Bushy. Roxanne Sweeney beat to you. Oh, wait. Roxanne wins now. Oh. Right. Ever sick?
1: Well, maybe go down a little further. Maybe someone else came up with it.
0: Farting, wetting the traffic light, blowing their nose, flossing.
1: Spitting, sneezing.
0: Cutting their nails, waiting in
1: Looks
0: line.
1: Like Roxanne Swain is our smarty pants.
0: Hey, well, at least it wasn't Rachel.
1: Holy.
0: Yay.
1: Congratulations, Roxanne. We will get your certificate up on our Facebook page.
0: Eventually.

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1: Time for your Manitoba Road Report. Looking at our streets in the city of Winnipeg. You're going to see northbound Century Street closure today. That is northbound lanes of Century Street at Saskatchewan Avenue. Northbound lanes will be open for morning and afternoon rush hour traffic. Suspect delays and use alternate routes while the closure is happening there. And nothing else for our roadways today in Winnipeg. Just make sure that when you do come across construction on Manitoba highways, that you are adjusting to the speed, watching for the equipment and persons working, and slowing your roll in those school zones.
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you're done. The trouble with too much drinking is that you have a little too much fun. Well, I smoked me too many cigarettes and I drank me too much wine. My wife said, Ray, get the hell to bed, or some having me a real good time. Some say life ain't easy, I say life ain't hard. 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

0: Good morning. It's 9 o'clock. I'm Garth Hilderman, and this is NCI Network News. Winnipeg police saying they have charged a woman who they accuse of carrying out a campaign of long-term harassment on multiple individuals. 58-year-old Agnieszka Siochon-Newton alleged to have placed hundreds of phone calls, sent out dozens of emails, text messages, and letters to 11 different victims. Amongst those she is said to have targeted are former friends, co-workers, and family members, as well as members of both the media and legal professions. Police say her ongoing campaigns could last anywhere from a few months to more than a decade. Siochon-Newton facing 14 total charges, half of which are for criminal harassment. She has been detained in custody. Youth in Brandon going to be allowed to take public transit for free. The province saying it's spending more than $1 million to provide passes to young people ages 6 to 17. Those between the ages of 18 and 21 are also eligible if they are in high school. The government says the move could save the average family with two children about $1,400 a year. Canada's former ambassador to NATO saying that in the absence of public details about a proposed Euro-based security forum that could include Canada, it's unclear how the intercontinental group would work. Kelly Buck saying there could be a space for a security council if it focuses not on military response, but on issues that fall under the threshold of an armed attack, things such as cyber attacks or disinformation aimed at polarizing electorates. She says that if it is about duplicating NATO and situating that inside the EU architecture, it would be a less useful contribution. And an executive at furniture retailer IKEA saying the company is pushing to eliminate sales tax on secondhand furniture here in Canada. Chief Executive and Chief Sustainability Officer Selwyn Critterdon argues it would encourage consumers to reuse and repair goods rather than send them off to the landfill. The Swedish retailer doubling down on affordability by expanding its used furniture business. The program, part of IKEA's broader focus on so-called circularity, which includes the store's as-is marketplace and the development of products made with more sustainable and recycled materials. That is your news on NCI. News is at the top of the hour. Sports is at half past. Your northern weather forecast is on the way.
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3: Two minutes after nine, time for your northern forecast. Thompson and the Norman region, you've got some clouds, as well as a 30% chance of showers this morning, hitting a daytime high of 17. A few clouds tonight with a low of plus 2. Over in the Paw Ocean and Flin Flon, mainly sunny, 21 is your high. Few clouds tonight, low of 7. Churchill, you've got some clouds, a few showers beginning early this morning, daytime high of 13. Tonight, mainly cloudy, 60% chance of showers early this evening with a low of plus 5. And Island Lake region, a mix of sun and cloud, hitting a daytime high of 16, partly cloudy tonight with a low of 9. Southern forecast coming up at 9:30.
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1: 6 minutes after nine. Sorry, I just lost my train of thought.
2: Oh. Well, there's a lot going on, honestly, in our city right now.
1: This is a long time coming. Wolseley School officially became a Little Blue STEM School.
2: Whoa.
1: On Thursday, the students celebrated with the new name, and they celebrated with fiddle music and Red River Métis jigging. And the school was originally named after Colonel Garnett Wolseley. So they got rid of it to Little Blue STEM School. I had to look and make sure Blue STEM wasn't the name of someone. I have a thing now. I am totally against naming things after people, because 10 years later, culture changes and history changes, and these folks are not so good anymore, right? Or right in the beginning, they weren't good, but at the time, nobody thought it was a bad thing, right? And so now we have to change this. Don't name it after people. We won't have this problem.
2: Yeah, honestly, I agree with that statement. It's weird to name things after people.
1: I mean, it's supposed to be like in honor of them, but sometimes they're just not honorable. And sometimes we don't even know. Sometimes it comes out later on, right, with certain things. Like Bishop Grandin, we all knew that was not honorable at any given time. Yeah. But the culture at that time dictated it was okay, right? But it's not okay. And then other people, you name it after someone and you think, oh, they were good people. And then you find out, oh, they were not so good people. So just don't name them after people.
2: For real. I mean, you look at the $5 bill and who's on that. And then you look at the history that that dude's done, and that dude does not deserve to be on our $5 bill. He did a lot of stuff, but he also did a lot of stuff.
1: So good on them and these changes. I'm all good for the changes.
2: For the schools, right? I mean, it's important they look after our youth. I mean, look at what they're doing with Gordon Bell Project 2. They're fixing their basketball court to be so darn beautiful.
1: But they're keeping the name, Gordon Bell.
2: Gordon Bell,
1: okay.
2: Yeah.
1: Okay, I thought you were going to say they're changing the name of Gordon Bell as well. It's like, wow, okay.
2: Yeah, the Winnipeg Sea Bears has hooked them up with buckets and borders for the Gordon Bell High School, and their high school court is going to look very much like a tiger face. I don't know how else to explain it other than that.
1: I think they're Panthers. I think they're Gordon Bell Panthers, what I recall.
2: Okay.
1: I could be wrong, because it's been ages since I played high school ball.
2: Go Panthers?
1: I don't know. We could look it up.
2: Go Winnipeg.
1: Go Gordon Bell.
2: Go Gordon Bell. Go Gordon Bell. Gordon Bell. Gordon Bell. Yeah, they're having a grand opening on 1:30, and then it's going to go right till 7 o'clock. So even at 6 o'clock, if you want to go hang out to the Sea Bears, they're going to be hanging out there and doing some different kinds of things. Pretty cool.
1: It is Panthers.
2: September 25 is the grand opening for that at Gordon Bell High School.
1: Is that when that's happening? So don't show up today, because you'd be out of luck, is what you're saying.
2: Yeah. And plus,
1: so the 25th.
2: Yes. Plus there's a basketball camp there for your youth. Yay, life.

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0: Good morning. It's 9:31. I'm Garth Hilderman. This is NCI Sports. Week 16 of the CFL schedule kicking off tonight. The league-leading Montreal Alouettes to visit the Hamilton Tiger Cats. Tomorrow, Edmonton visits Toronto. Ottawa will visit Calgary. BC Lions, Saskatchewan Rough Riders, and your Winnipeg Blue Bombers all on an off week. None of the games this week have any real immediate impact on the Blue Bombers making the playoffs. If the playoffs were to start today, Winnipeg would qualify for the postseason as a crossover team. A single win from either Calgary or Hamilton would not change that reality, though it would draw them a bit closer in the standings and keep alive the hopes that the Stamps and Ticats have of overtaking Winnipeg for that final playoff spot. CFL saying they have suspended BC Lions defensive back Josh Haggerty for 2 games. This for striking Montreal running back Liam Talbot last week. Alouettes defensive back Don Callis and Lions defensive back Ronald Kent Jr. also receiving 1-game suspensions. This for their roles in an on-field incident during BC's 48-29 home win over the Alouettes. Talbot suffered a groin injury after repeatedly being struck twice by Haggerty. He required surgery. Montreal placed Talbot on the 6-game injured list. It's expected he will not be able to return this season. Josh Allen, he quickly put his stamp on the Buffalo Bills' new stadium, throwing 3 touchdown passes and running for 2 as the Bills beat the Detroit Lions 41-31 in the first regular season game at Highmark Stadium. It was Allen's 4th career 5-TD outing and followed a 4-touchdown outing in Buffalo's 36-31 season-opening win at Houston. And Toronto Blue Jays back in action tonight. They have 9 games left on the season with 3 this weekend down in Texas up against the Rangers. Toronto and Texas tied in the standings, both 2 games back of the final AL wildcard spot. That gives them both an elimination number of 8. That's your sports report on NCI. News at the top of the hour, sports at half past. Southern weather forecast is on the way. Hi there, Manitoba. I'm Garth Hilderman. I call out the Mini Loony Pot Bingo every Saturday morning here on NCIFM. 10 o'clock is when that happens. 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You do that. We send them right to your house. 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
2: 9:33, time to have a look at our southern forecast. Dauphin Parkland becoming cloudy this morning with a few showers and a risk of a thunderstorm. 17 is your high. Mainly cloudy tonight, 60% chance of showers this evening. Fog patches developing overnight, low of 11. Blood rain, you've got a bit of sunshine. That's going to switch to cloudy this morning with a 30% chance of showers this afternoon. 16 is your high. Mainly cloudy tonight with a 30% chance of showers this evening. That's clearing overnight. Fog patches developing overnight, low of 9. Brandon and the Westman becoming cloudy this morning with a few showers and a risk of a thunderstorm. Daytime high of 19. Mainly cloudy tonight, 60% chance of showers this evening. Fog patches developing overnight and a low of 11. And right here in Winnipeg, we'll get a bit of sunshine, but clouds this morning with a 60% chance of showers late this morning and this afternoon. High of 20. Mainly cloudy tonight, 60% chance of showers this evening and after midnight. Fog developing overnight, low of 13. Northern forecast coming up at 10. 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

NCIFM, Big and Rich, a fake ID with Gretchen Wilson right there. Now, Orange Shirt Day is coming up, and everybody's always looking for a way to honor, you know, our

0: Residential School Survivors. Treaty 1 has decided that they are going to do a Orange Shirt Day run and walk. So you want to go check that out? I mean, they're going to be starting at 621 Academy Road this Sunday. And as well, Orange Shirt Day, it's our 6th annual, September 30th, coming up right around the corner. We're going to be on there, 9:30 at the Forks. The full NCI team going to be hanging out. Yeah. And sorry, what did you say, Jordan?
1: Southern Chiefs organization putting that one on.
0: Oh, yeah, right. Southern Chiefs organization has taken over that one to see the big walk and come and check out the pictures and wear orange. But if you can do some running this weekend on Sunday, come do that too.

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0: checking out our roadways in the city of Winnipeg. Northbound, southbound River Road's going to see a closure, losing all north and southbound lanes, as well as the east side sidewalk of River between Avalon to St. Michael Road, closed until September 21st until October 9th. All vehicles must turn right onto Abenaki-Mackinaw. And also, starting September 21st as well, you're going to lose eastbound, westbound Abenaki-Mackinaw between Pamina to St. Mary's Road. That's it for the streets of Winnipeg, Manitoba Highways. The latest update is for Highway 280 near the Long Spruce Generating Station. There's going to be flight persons in attendance there. It'll be all signed and marked. Make sure you adjust your speed for all the equipment and persons working and slow your roll in those school zones.
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Good morning. It's 10 o'clock. I'm Garth Hilderman. This is NCI Network News. The leader of a Manitoba First Nation arguing all moose hunters in the province should stop hunting in the community's traditional territory due to what she says is dwindling population numbers. Ms. Pashtawik, Cree Nation Chief Heidi Cook, advocating for a voluntary hunting closure of an approved game hunting area that encompasses a large part of the community. Cook appealing to all hunters, including members of her First Nation, to prioritize the long-term health of the moose population by halting moose harvest.

0: harvesting in the area beginning Monday. Cook says the province has estimated there are 64 bull moose in the area, and the government has issued 62 bull moose tags this year for that same area. First Nation has been raising concerns with the province for years, saying a sharp drop in the number of moose harvested by the community, it's affecting the livelihood of all of its numbers. Cook says there's no plans to set up blockades or checkpoints to prevent individuals from hunting in that territory. Winnipeg officer charged with sexual assault and other offenses after allegedly breaking into a woman's home and threatening to kill her. He was taken into custody Wednesday after police responded to a domestic 911 call. They say police found a man assaulting a woman inside that home. The officer is also facing charges related to choking, uttering death threats, and breaking into a home to commit assault. A code of ethics has been updated to clarify how doctors in Canada are expected to address racism and discrimination in healthcare. Canadian Press reporter Don Mitchell has details.
1: The organization representing Canada's physicians says new reforms are part of its Reconciliation Action Plan to address racism and discrimination in healthcare. The Canadian Medical Association says its clearer guidance on providing culturally safe and equitable care respecting Indigenous knowledge.
0: The CMA has apologized for the role it and the medical profession played in the past and for ongoing harms to Indigenous peoples, citing forced medical experimentation, forced sterilization, and child apprehensions. And Federal Jobs Minister Patty Hajdu saying the federal government will put $880 million behind a plan to get young workers paid on-the-job experience in skilled trades. Starting early next year, young Canadians will be able to access paid job placements for up to 4 months to get hands-on experience before beginning an apprenticeship. Ottawa has stressed the importance of recruiting and training a new generation of skilled tradespeople, like carpenters, electricians, and welders. We'll roll out a program over the fall to help small and medium-sized businesses offer more apprenticeships. And Ottawa also plans to top up employment insurance payments for apprentices during training starting next spring. That is your news on NCI. Your northern weather forecast is on the way.
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3: The spirit of Manitoba weather.
0: 3 minutes after 10, looking at that northern weather forecast, mix of sun and cloud with a 30% chance of showers this morning in the Thompson-Norman. Looking at a high of 17. The Paucian and Flin Flon up to 21, mainly sunny skies for there. Churchill showers through the day, 13 for the high. Island Lake, mix of sun and cloud with a high of 16. That is your NCIFM Northern Weather Forecast, sponsored by Summer Park Days, Flying Squirrel Trampoline Park Days. 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

0: valleys and the plains. 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

0: Dwayne Steele singing about a ghost town here on NCIFM. Hello, happy Friday, Manitoba. For those of you who can hear me, I'm glad you are. We're going to give away some Lyle Lovett tickets in a couple hours. 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That could be yours. Make sure you get your card sometime today. Make sure you stick around for the Highwaymen on the other side of these.
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Hello Crows, Pull Me Away on NCIFM during the midday show. Catch that on the Indigenous Music Countdown tomorrow. Jeff Woods will count down that top 40 for you. 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Southern weather forecast coming up in about 5 minutes right here on the mighty NCI.

0: 10:30 on NCI. Let's have a look at our southern weather forecast. The Dauphin Parkland region today, showers later in the day. 17 for your high. Will be dry tomorrow. Blood Vein, mainly cloudy, 30% chance of afternoon and evening rainfall, 16. The daytime high, Brandon and the Westman, rain with potential for a thunderstorm. Temperature topping out at 19. City of Winnipeg seeing a 60% chance of showers. Sky's going to be mostly cloudy. High today of 20. That's your NCIFM Southern Weather Forecast. Northern Weather to follow the news at 11.
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Charlie Pride, Wings of a Dove here on NCIFM. We are the home of legendary country and more. It's the 18th, coming up on the 30th, Orange Shirt Day, Truth and Reconciliation Day. Wear your orange. Join the Southern Chiefs organization for the 6th annual Orange Shirt Day Healing Walk and Powwow. That will get underway 9:30 a.m. at the Forks. You can get full details, scoinc.mb.ca. There will be, of course, many observances for Truth and Reconciliation Day in the lead up to that. If you got kids at school, they'll probably do it. TRC Day is on the Wednesday. That's the 30th. So a lot of kids will be doing something on the 29th. Often schools will invite others from the community for those days as well. Acknowledge the day. Know what it means. Celebrate isn't quite the right. Observe, right? Do that. Plan for that. You got some time? Pick up an orange shirt. There are many available for purchase. It's always interesting to see the new designs that come out each and every year to commemorate Truth and Reconciliation Day. Make sure you participate, okay? A little bit of preaching to the choir on some of that, I realize, but it's an important day. Do something. Remember, Prairie Oyster. Here on NCIFM, 5 minutes away from your road report.

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1: 10:51, looking at that road report. Thompson, if you need to access Stanford Bay, you're doing so at the behest of a flag person. There is a closure there for sewer renewal work and water work. It will be accessible to local traffic, just, you know, emergency vehicles, of course, as well, just under the, you know, direction of the flagger in attendance. We have in the city of Winnipeg,

0: No word of any crashes or stalls, nothing slowing you down in that sense. There is some stuff that's going to take effect tomorrow, though, including northbound Sentry at Saskatchewan. Going to have some construction there tomorrow. You're going to have eastbound and westbound Abenougie-Mickinaw between Pembina and St. Mary's under construction from the 21st until October 9. So that'll be starting next Monday and running for about 3 weeks. Northbound, southbound River Road right around there as well, Avalon Road and Michael Road. That'll have you turning onto Abenougie-Mickinaw. Again, same sort of timeline for that one, 21st September through 9th of October. And in terms of the highways, you still got a little bit of flooding out there in the parkland. If you're heading out for the weekend and you haven't been that way recently, check Manitoba511.ca before you go, because, you know, that road may not be open. Also, coming up early next week on Highway 280 over the Long Spruce Generating Station, one lane of traffic from 7 a.m. to 7 p.m. That will be on the 22nd and 23rd. That's Tuesday and Wednesday. You will not have any oversized loads permitted to cross during those hours either. That is your NCIFM Road Report. 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

Good morning. It is 11 o'clock. I'm Garth Hilderman, and this is NCI Network News. Winnipeg police say they have charged a woman who they accuse of carrying out a campaign of long-term harassment against multiple individuals. 58-year-old Agnieszka Siochon-Newton alleged to have placed hundreds of phone calls, sent out numerous emails, text messages, and letters to 11 different victims. Amongst those, she is alleged to have targeted her former friends, co-workers, and family members, as well as members of both the media and legal professions. Police say her ongoing campaigns could last anywhere from a few months to more than a decade. Siochon-Newton facing 14 total charges, half of which are for criminal harassment. She has been detained in custody. Financial markets are increasingly raising bets that the Bank of Canada could hike its policy rate this year. Not all economists are convinced, however. Odds of a quarter point hike from the central bank at its decision next month currently sitting at about a coin.

0: eclipse chance. Desjardins Deputy Chief Economist Randall Bartlett saying rising bond yields are already making mortgages and other consumer loans more expensive for Canadians. He argues that takes some pressure off of the Bank of Canada.
1: In a sense, it does provide a bit of wiggle room for the bank in a more elevated inflation environment because some of the tightening of financial conditions is being done for it.
0: Bartlett expects the Bank of Canada will raise its policy rate to 2.5% sometime in the first quarter of next year. And hundreds of thousands of Iranians, they have rallied in a government-organized show of defiance after months of war, many pledging their readiness to take up arms in the biggest such demonstration since the United States and Israel attacked in February. Iran's government sought to rally the people and stress national unity, even as the economy there worsens under a U.S. naval blockade of Iranian ports and new sanctions meant to increase Tehran's economic pain. For days, state media has encouraged Iranians to join the campaign, with volunteers adding a layer of security to the powerful Revolutionary Guard. That is your news on NCI. Your northern weather forecast is on the way.
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3: The Spirit of Manitoba weather.
0: 11:03, checking the northern weather forecast. 30% chance of showers in the next couple hours for the Thompson Norman. A mix of sun and cloud through the day. Looking at a high up to 17. 21 for the daytime high in the Pas Ocean and Flin Flon. It's mostly sunny there. Cloudy though for Churchill with showers through the day. 13. Your high. As for the Island Lake area, mix of sun and cloud and up to 16. 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Southern weather, it's coming up at 11:30.
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0: Dolly Parton with Something Fishy, her first hit that broke into the top 20 on the Hot Country Charts Billboard, showing that that's actually one of five songs that she had that topped out at number 17. And that's kind of remarkable that you could get that many songs to number 17. She had, you know, a whole bunch that made it to the very top of the charts, of course, as well. She had 25 number one hits over her career, but that one, Something Fishy, the first one to make it into the top 20. The others that hit number 17, Tie Our Love in a Double Knot from 1986, Just Because I'm a Woman from 1968, My Blue Tears from 1971, that's the year she had her first number one, incidentally, with Joshua, and then one of her most recent ones, Please Please Please, where she had teamed up with Sabrina Carpenter, made it all the way up to 17th for a single week. That one fell off kind of fast. But Dolly Parton, we miss you. We remember you here on NCIFM, where we like to dig through the catalog and play not just the ones that did hit number one. And again, there are a lot of them. There's a lot of great songs in. You know, Coat of Many Colors didn't even hit number one. What the heck? What was it up against back in the day? Anyway, Heartbreak Express, only number seven. Boy, she had a bunch of good songs, didn't she?
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there's one for all the parrot heads out there. Some Jimmy Buffett teaming up with Clint Black for Hey Good Looking. Clint Black, he had kind of a wild run-in with a bit of an infection back in July. He had infected tonsils. He needed like emergency intravenous antibiotics. He's okay now. Like, he was back on stage by August performing again, incidentally with Cody Johnson at one point, who's coming to town, may actually be here right now. Hey, Cody, welcome. Terry Clark as well. They are playing a show tomorrow. If you had tickets for that, make sure you go. If you still want tickets, I think there's still some you could purchase. Head on over to Ticketmaster, see if they have any to give you, and go and check it out. Should be a good one. This is the Midday Show here on NCIFM. 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It's 11:26. We're going to check the weather right after some Crystal Shawanda down on Broadway. I guess she's going to the ledge. Maybe. This is NCIFM, Legendary Country and More.

0: 11:30. Just about, anyway. Let's have a look at our southern weather forecast. Dauphin, Parkland, showers. Potential for a thunderstorm. It should dry out a bit for the weekend. I know, it's been a lot of rain. 17 for the high, mainly cloudy skies. 30% chance of showers for Blood Vein. 16 the high there. Brandon and the Westman up to 19 with rain. Potential for a thunderstorm as well. City of Winnipeg, 60% chance of some showers. High today of 20. That's your NCIFM Southern Weather Forecast. The Northern Weather follows the news at noon.
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0: National Day for Truth and Reconciliation is September 30th. 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

0: speech tapa zumagak. 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

Tim McGraw covering off the Elton John classic Tiny Dancer here on NCIFM. Right about a quarter to 12 as we wind up a Friday morning here on NCIFM. Let's talk about dolphins. You probably have a generally positive view about dolphins, right? You've heard stories that they are helpful towards humans and generally kind of playful, kind of fun, doing their thing, you know. More than a few different accounts have surfaced of dolphins helping humans against sharks and whatnot. And okay, you know, dolphins, pretty positive reputation. Turns out at least some, or at least one of them, well, they can be a bit of a jerk too, right? Which is, you know, there's lots of people out there. Most of them are pretty nice. Some are jerks. Seems to be the case for dolphins as well. Research just published out of Australia talking about a dolphin named Bubbles. What does Bubbles do? That's a fun name, right? Bubbles? What does Bubbles do? Bubbles doesn't like chewing his own food. What Bubbles likes to do is chase around other fish, so much so that these fish get stressed out. He doesn't eat those fish. No, no. The fish, through their stress, regurgitate what they have eaten, and then that's what Bubbles dines upon. So just to reiterate, in plainer terms, dolphins, or at least this one, named Bubbles, chases fish until they vomit and then eats it. Not the fish. What gets vomited up? There's a name for that. It's kleptoparasitism, because everything has to have a fancy technical name. All these people go to university and get these degrees that entitle them to use big fancy words, so we let them at it. And dolphins certainly, or this dolphin anyway, certainly not the only instance of this happening. There's all kinds of critters out there who will muscle in on a meal that something else has obtained. This one's a little bit unique, though, I think. Most dolphins hunt their prey. They don't just force others to barf it up and then eat it. Hey, lunch is coming. You know, if you needed a lunch idea, don't do what Bubbles does. I got a groaner coming up.

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1: 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City of Winnipeg, in terms of crashes, stalls, lights that are out today, nothing. That's good news. In terms of Thompson, you do have a small closure. Stanford Bay closed for water and sewer renewal work today. Local traffic is going to be allowed. They just have a flag person in attendance to tell you how to proceed for that. So follow what they have to say. As for the highways, well, there's more rain falling in the parkland, so that's going to cause additional issues on some of those roadways. 486, for instance, washed out around the rail crossing at the 210 North. You have lots of problems. I'm not going to go through all of them. You can check Manitoba511.ca if you are heading out in that area. Do watch out for those, as it's been problematic all summer, but maybe you haven't been there yet and you're going to go this weekend for a fun adventure. You don't want a washed out road. That makes it unfun and too much adventure. That is your road report.
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Good afternoon. It is 12 o'clock noon. I'm Garth Hilderman. This is NCI Network News. The leader of Manitoba First Nation urging all moose hunters in the province to stop hunting in that community's traditional territory because of what she says is a dwindling moose population. Miss Bostowic Cree Nation Chief Heidi Cook advocating for a voluntary hunting closure of an approved game hunting area, which encompasses a large part of that community. Cook is appealing to all hunters, including members of her First Nation, to prioritize the long-term health of the moose population by halting the harvest in the area beginning Monday. Cook says the province has estimated there are 64 bull moose in that region. Meanwhile, the government, she says, has issued 62 bull moose tags for this year for that same area. A Winnipeg woman has been charged after a police investigation into reports of long-term harassment, threats, and intimidation involving multiple complainants. Their investigation was launched back in July. Police say 11 complainants were identified, among them family members, former acquaintances, co-workers, members of the media, and legal professionals as well. The investigation found that between 2011 and this year, the woman allegedly sent hundreds of phone calls, emails, text messages, and letters to the complainants. The 58-year-old woman is facing multiple counts of criminal harassment and uttering threats, as well as attempting to obstruct justice, intimidation of somebody participating in the justice system, and publishing defamatory libel. Prime Minister Mark Carney to make an address during the Liberal Party's caucus retreat on Parliament Hill today. This comes just before the fall sitting of the House of Commons is going to get underway on Monday. A bill to extend the fuel excise tax. It's first up for the Liberals upon their return. Carney, he's just back from Strasbourg, France yesterday. That's where he looked.

0: to secure a stronger alliance with Europe, focused primarily on trade, defense, and people-to-people ties. And scientists heralding the remarkable discovery of a brand new kind of wildcat, believed to be roaming the South American country of Bolivia.
1: It's not a lion or a tiger, but it is a new kind of feline. Scientists have unveiled what they believe could be the first new living feline species in over a century. The Leopardus tilcayo is a small cat native to Bolivia's cloud forests. It weighs around 3 pounds, about the size of most kittens, and has a distinctive spotted pelt similar to a larger leopard. A man had been keeping it, but as it grew, realized he didn't have a house cat. He actually had something completely different. Sherry Preston, ABC News.
0: And that's your news on NCI. News at the top of the hour, sports at half past. Got the northern weather forecast coming right up.
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0: 3 minutes after 12, checking out that northern weather forecast. The Thompson-Norman region today. All of 17 for a high. You do have a slight chance of showers for the next hour, maybe two. Mix of sun and cloud otherwise. Down to +2 overnight. Saturday, overnight low could be zero. The Pawhusian and Flin Flon, 21 for your daytime high today, mainly sunny and 7 overnight. Churchill, showers through the day, 13 for the high. Those showers should wrap up after dark. Temperatures will be down to +5 tonight. Island Lake region, it's a low of 10 degrees tonight, high of 16 today, with a pleasant mix of sun and cloud. That's your NCIFM northern weather forecast, your southern weather forecast. That's a coming up after the sports at 12:30, but right now you got to get ready for the fiddle tunes at noon.
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0: sarcastic when I look at you and say, Red Solo cup, you're not just a cup.
1: No, no, no, no. God, no.
0: You're my friend.
1: Friend.
0: Yeah.
1: Friend. Lifelong.
0: Thank you for being my friend.

0: Toby Keith, Red Solo Cup here on NCI FM, despite what he claims in the song. They are not biodegradable. Don't plan on that. September 24 at the Burt in Winnipeg, Lyle Lovett will be performing. Would you like to go? Well, good news. I have a couple of tickets to give away. The show, the 24th, that's Thursday next week. So if you win, you have less than a week to, you know, anticipate going. You can certainly buy tickets, but hey, you could win tickets. That's all the better, right? If you want to go, we're playing a game. Lyle Lovett, LL. I have another famous LL for you to identify. It's a short clue, but I think it'll be enough. At least for somebody out there. If you want to go check out Lyle Lovett and his small, large band at the Burt, you have to tell me which LL I am referring to with this clue. Ferret face. Do you know? Give me a call. 204-788-1055. Toll free 1-877-624-8255. Cannot have won anything on NCIFM in the past 30 days. You also have to have an email address for us to transfer these tickets to. LL. Who is it? Ferret face. Get on the line. Give me a call. Give me a guess. Let's go to those phone lines. NCI, hello, who's this? Hello? Are you there? You are not. How about you? Are you there?
1: Hello.
0: Hey, what's your name?
1: Darren?
0: All right, Darren, you want to go see Lyle Lovett and the Small Large Band?
1: Sure.
0: Okay, got to tell me which LL, famous LL, I'm referring to when I say Ferret Face.
1: Ferret Face.
0: Yep.
1: I don't know, Loretta Lynn?
0: No, but pretty close. NCI, hi.
2: Hi there.
0: What's your guess?
2: Larry Linville.
0: Linville, yes, there you go, from MASH. Frank Burns, the major who always got in the way of all those good times that Hawkeye was trying to have. All right, what's your name?
2: Arlene,
0: you are going to go check out Lyle Lovett. Congratulations.
2: Great, thank you very much.
0: You're very welcome. Hold the line, I got to get some more information from you.
3: Okay. Garth Hilderman on NCI.
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Got your sports coming up after the man, the myth, the legend, Willie Nelson, here on NCIFM, the home of legendary country and more.

0: Good afternoon. It's 12:30. I'm Garth Hilderman. This is NCI Sports. The East Division leading Montreal Alouettes set to visit the Tiger Cats in Hamilton tonight as week 16 of the CFL kicks off. The Alouettes, they fell to 10-3 last week following a 48-29 drubbing at the hands of the BC Lions. That game was out on the coast. Meantime, the 4-9 Tie Cats, they're coming off of a bye week, that after their 37-22 Labor Day loss to the Toronto Argonauts. The Winnipeg Blue Bombers do not have a game this week. Meanwhile, down in the NFL, week two just getting underway with fireworks, a couple of national anthems, and a packed house, plus a win. Josh Allen counting for 5 touchdowns for the Bills. They beat the visiting Detroit Lions 41-31. It was the first regular season game at their new Highmark Stadium. As a border city, Buffalo paid tribute to its fan base by having both the U.S. and Canadian anthems performed during the pregame ceremonies. Both countries' flags were also displayed on the field. Toronto Blue Jays back in action tonight as they visit the Texas Rangers in a pivotal series. Toronto and Texas, both 2 games back of the final American League wildcard spot with 9 games left. Dylan Cease set to get the start for the Jays. Kumar Rocker taking to the mound for the Rangers. Texas and Toronto, they are attempting to catch both the Chicago White Sox and Cleveland Guardians. They are tied in the standings as of this morning. One of them will win the AL Central. The other holds down the final AL wildcard spot over the weekend. The Guardians will host the Athletics. That's a team that's more than 30 games below 500. White Sox, meanwhile, continuing a series they started with the Detroit Tigers last night when Chicago posted a 3-1 win. And in the American Association, Kansas City Monarchs and Milwaukee Milkmen both on the edge of advancing through to the League Championship Series. Monarchs 7-3 winners over Fargo yesterday. They are up 2-1 in that best-of-5 series. Milwaukee, they shut out Kane County 3-0, pushing the defending 2-time champion Cougars to the edge of elimination. Both of those series could wrap up tonight. If Kane County and or Fargo were to win, that would force a decisive Game 5 tomorrow. That is your sports report on NCI. News at the top of the hour, sports at 1:30, and your southern weather forecast is on the way.
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4: Here we go. Let's go with the southern weather forecast. Showers and a risk of a thunderstorm this afternoon for the Dauphin Parkland region. 17 for the high. After today, it looks like it's going to be dry and sunny for the week ahead. Cross your fingers that that holds true. Deal with the rain for today, and it should get better after that. I know you've had a lot of it recently. Bloodvane, 30% chance of some showers. 16 for the high today. Mainly cloudy. Skies will clear up overnight. Tomorrow's supposed to be nice and sunny. Brandon the Westman, shower activity with a risk of a thunderstorm today. 19 for the high. There is a continued chance of some rain into the evening and overnight. It will clear up by tomorrow afternoon, however. As for the city of Winnipeg, 20 degrees. The high today, 60% chance of showers. I've seen some wet pavement outside when I went and had a look at the parking lot, so maybe call it 100%. Skies are mainly cloudy. That rain could continue tonight. Tomorrow should be clearing up in the afternoon with a daytime high of 20. That's your NCIFM Southern Weather Forecast, the Northern Weather. That's coming up after the news at 1.

Alan Doyle. I've seen a little here on NCIFM. On towards the end of the midday show. Coming up, of course, Jerry the Big Bear Barrett. He's here at 1 with you till 6, and that's when Jordan and Davey slide back in for Friends on Friday. Get your requests in. Fax them in. 204-779-5628. That's our fax number. Dig that out of storage. Dust it off. They love getting faxes on Friday. A little late for postcards, but if you want it in the future, you could send that to 1507 Inkster Boulevard. That's our address. You'll have to look up the postal code there, and you don't really need it. They'll get it here. I don't think they've ever got a postcard. That might be kind of fun to send in for Friends on Friday. But let's put that to the side for right now, because I want to focus on this story coming out of Europe. Do you have kids? Do they go on field trips? Did you, as a child, ever go on a field trip? Well, probably, right? And you made it home, right? You got on the bus. You went somewhere. You came back. That was that, right? Well, that was what was supposed to happen to a group of school children from Slovakia. They were on a pretty big trip. They went over to the UK. That's, you know, more than just the local museum. And I guess it was just too much for the teacher. They were teenagers, so, you know, that helps frame what happened next a little bit. Six boys, two girls, again, in their teens, unruly on the trip. What do you do with that? Well, if you're this Slovakian teacher, you just abandon them in France. Near the German border. So, you know, it made a little bit closer when their parents had to go and pick them up. Teacher was like, nope, this is what we agreed to. You knew that this could happen. You're not getting on the bus. You stay behind, abandoned in the French town of Forbach, which, you know, I've never even heard of, so... But, you know, perhaps if you're on that side of the pond, you kind of know. Kids thought it was a joke. And when, you know, 30 minutes later, the bus hadn't come back, they were like, oh, I guess that's that. Better call mom and dad. And, you know, they kind of had issues of, like, travel insurance expiring and, you know, being abandoned in a foreign country. That's not really what you want the teacher of your children to do. So hopefully that doesn't happen to your kids. Hopefully it didn't happen to you. And certainly if you are going to lead a field trip at some point, do not abandon children in a foreign country or even domestically just because they're creating a ruckus. Really, there's no reason to abandon children. That should be kind of, you know, rule one if you're taking them on a field trip. Bring them back. I'm out. Here's some Joe Diffie. Have yourself a good one.

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1: Now this update from the Canadian Press. Ottawa is considering legal changes to improve labor relations, but the Liberals insist it will not compromise workers' right to strike or bargain. Jobs Minister Patty Hajdu's department held months of consultations with unions, employers, and other stakeholders over the spring and summer about the state of the Canada Labor Code. Traders are increasingly betting that the Bank of Canada could end its year-long rate hold and deliver an interest rate hike as early as October. The sudden shift in market expectations is primarily driven by surging global oil prices tied to the war in Iran and a recent rate hike by the U.S. Federal Reserve. A bombing at a mosque near police offices in northwestern Pakistan has killed at least 21 and wounded at least 80. The attack occurred in the city of Kohat and comes amid a surge of regional violence. And a Canadian biographical drama focusing on the early life and career of Formula One driver Gilles Villeneuve will close out the Toronto International Film Festival tomorrow. From the Canadian Press, I'm Don Mitchell.
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0: And just after 1 o'clock, here is your northern weather forecast, beginning with Thompson and the Norman region. This afternoon, a mix of sun and cloud and a chance of a shower, highs of 17. Tonight, a few clouds, lows down to +2. Saturday, sunny and a high of 16. Over to the Paw, the Apaskwayak Cree Nation and Flin Flon region. Today, mainly sunny, highs of 21. Tonight, a few clouds, lows down to 7. And Saturday, sunny and a high of 17. Churchill, good afternoon. Showers and a high of 13 for you. Tonight, some clouds, 60% chance of showers, winds gusting from 40 to 60 at times, and lows down to +5. Saturday morning, a mix of sun and cloud, the winds gusting up to 60 at times again, and a high of 8. Island Lake region, today you have got a mix of sun and cloud, a nice afternoon, and a temperature of 16. Tonight, partly cloudy with a low of 10. Saturday, mainly cloudy at first, then a sunny afternoon and a high of 14. And that to 102 has been a check on your northern forecast. Your southern details coming up at 1:30. 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

NCIFM, Legendary Country and More. That's Jesse Ferrell, and let's talk about love. Maybe not just now. Buck Owens in the mix as well with Under Your Spell, and Jetty Road, a great band from, what, the 80s, I guess, and Let It Out Loud. It is 12 minutes after one, the Big Bear, right here, and it's Friday. Thank goodness it's Friday. And my nurse has left a note here, Friday, September 18th. Thank you once again. She keeps me up to date on the date, actually. A lot of great stuff coming up this afternoon. We have an interview regarding Orange Shirt Day with Rose Marsden. She's going to be popping by and telling us about a wonderful event that she's involved in. What else we got? Oh, Indigenous, as you know, I write the movie.

0: I'm an indigenous man myself, and there's an indigenous movie coming out called Many Wounds, and there's good news about that. There's been an American breakthrough for them, so I want to congratulate them. More details on that, and some Métis community news. Naomi's not even here, and I got maybe I should leave it for her. Maybe that. Celebrity birthdays, country music news, and a whole lot more. It's all coming up.
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1: 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Right now, John Michael Montgomery on NCI.

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0: Rock the house, baby. There go the Midnight Sparrows on NCI, and you can check them out on the Indigenous Music Countdown with your host, Jeff Woods, coming up tomorrow between 3 and 5, and then again on Sunday between 2 and 4, where they count down the top 40 hottest tunes from the Indigenous world of music. 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
0: And coming up to 1:30, here's a check on our southern weather forecast in Dauphin. This afternoon, we've got some showers. Risk of a thunderstorm at times and a high of 17. Tonight, some clouds moving in, 60% chance of showers, fog patches developing, and lows down to 11. For Saturday, a mix of sun and cloud, the fog burning off, then a clear afternoon, sunny skies, and a high of 19. Blood vein, some clouds out there right now, perhaps some shower activity, and a high of 16. Tonight, showers continuing, some fog patches, but the good news is it'll clear up by dawn, and lows of 9 degrees. Saturday, fog going away, sunshine, and a high of 18. Brandon, this afternoon, showers, risk of a thunderstorm, and a high of 19 for you. Tonight, cloud, 60% chance of showers, fog patches developing overnight, lows down to 11 degrees. Then Saturday, fog dissipating, then a mix of sun and cloud for Brandon, clearing back in the afternoon, and a high of 19. And Winnipeg, this afternoon, cloudy with showers, highs of 20. Tonight, clouds continuing, 60% chance of showers overnight, and some fog, lows down to 13. Saturday, a mix of sun and cloud. It'll clear back in the afternoon and a high of 20. And that, to 1:30, has been a check on our southern forecast. We'll check out the northern details coming up at 2 o'clock.
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0: NCIFM, Legendary Country and More, Michael Martin Murphy. Long Line of Love at 20 minutes out from 2 o'clock. The Big Bear right here. We also heard from Hotel Whiskey and Hank Williams Jr. there. Still to come, we have got music from Dallas Alexander and Damian Marshall coming up in just a bit. And our first check on your traffic for this Friday afternoon heading into the weekend. And I was looking at some of the community events that are happening around the province. And boy, oh boy, tons of stuff going on. And, you know, we want to say hello to everybody out there, all the organizers. It's a heck of a thing to put on a festival. Like in Norway House, the Norway House Fall Fair today through Sunday. In Brandon, the Wheat City Fall Festival. That sounds like a good time. It's happening in Brandon at the Keystone Center today through Sunday. And Culture Days continues in Winnipeg, well, across the province in various communities until October 20th. So there's lots to see and do, and hopefully the weather cooperates for us.
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0: 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Took the words right out of my mouth. Here's Damian Marshall now at NCI.

0: It's a small town thing. Oh, no, that's my song. That is Dallas Alexander and Small Town Livin'. Yeah, on NCI, and you can listen for that tune on the Indigenous Music Countdown show this weekend. Dallas Alexander right there was number 19 last week, now number 15. So check out the list, check out the show coming up Saturday and Sunday right here on NCI. All right, we've got some great music on the way. Tim McGraw in just around the corner.
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0: And speaking of corners, if you're going to be going around any corners,
1: look both ways.
0: All right, time for our traffic report. In the north, Highway 513, watch out for reduced speeds along there due to recent rain and making the secondary roads iffy. All right. In the city of Winnipeg, right now, St. James Street, northbound, closed both ways for construction between Bangor and Notre Dame. The street will reopen for rush hour today, so that's good news. Main Street North in Winnipeg, just before Inkster, down to one lane for construction. Wouldn't you know it? And coming up tomorrow morning, beginning at 6 o'clock in Winnipeg, Arlington Street in the West Alexander neighborhood will be fully closed between Adel and Winnipeg Avenue. And that to 10 minutes out from 2 o'clock has been a check on our road report.
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0: Now this update from the Canadian Press. Canada's jobs minister was at an Ottawa college today to explain a federal government plan to get young workers paid on the job experience in the skilled trades. Patty Hajdu explained the $880 million funding for the program comes from a bigger pot of $8 billion the Liberals set aside since the spring economic update to promote these skilled trades across Canada. Ontario Conservative MP Larry Brock has resigned from the House of Commons and ended 5 years of representing Brantford-Brant South. An IKEA executive says the company is leaning into its low-cost roots as cash-strapped Canadians look for more affordable ways to furnish their homes. IKEA Canada's chief executive, Selwyn Crittenden, says they're doubling down on affordability by expanding its used furniture business. And a striking black dress worn by the late Princess Diana on the day her estranged husband publicly admitted adultery is going up for auction. The dress is on public display as of today, and Sotheby's presale estimate is up to $300,000. From the Canadian Press, I'm Don Mitchell. The Spirit of Manitoba
1: weather. And our weather forecast for the northern portion of the province, Ian Thompson, this afternoon. A mix of sun and cloud, chance of a shower, and a high of 17. Tonight, a few clouds, lows down to +2. Saturday, sunny at first. Well, sunny all day, actually, and a high of 16. La Paz, the Opasquak Cree Nation, Flin Flon region, mainly sunny this afternoon and a high of 21. Tonight, a few clouds, lows down to 7. Then tomorrow, sunny at a high of 17. Churchill, showers, and a high of 13 this afternoon. Tonight, those clouds will stick around. 60% chance of shower activity once again. The winds gusting 40 to 60. Overnight temperatures down to +5. Saturday, a mix of sun and cloud. The winds gusting from 40 to 60 and a high of 8. For the Island Lake region, this afternoon, a mix of sun and cloud, 16 degrees. Tonight, partly cloudy, lows down to 10. Then for Saturday, mainly cloudy at first, but a sunny afternoon and a high of 14 for Island Lake. And that's the 202 is going to check on your northern forecast. We'll check out the details for the south coming up at 2:30. 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

0: NCIFM, Legendary Country and More. That is Adam Gregory and Crazy Days. All right, it is 11 minutes after 2 o'clock. The Big Bear right here, Métis News, coming up seconds from now. I was just quenching my thirst. I go through a lot of Diet Coke. I'm a type 2 diabetic. So if we have any diabetics out there, type 2 diabetics, hello to you. And I generally buy Diet Coke, and we ran out of the house, so I had to grab a quick one coming into work today. I just took a sip of it, and it tasted bleh. Turns out it was a cherry-flavored Diet Coke. Never had that before in my life. I thought maybe the Ozempic had finally kicked in, and or I was losing taste in my taste buds. Either way, there you go. Okay, I was taking a spin around the old internet today. Métis Community News in Richer, Manitoba, coming up on Sunday. It is the Richer Métis Local presents the Fall Rendezvous. Kicks off Sunday morning at 11, goes till 3 at the Dawson Trail Park, and some great entertainment there. Darren LaValle will be on stage. The Norman Chief Dancers will be there to entertain you. Gerald St. Laurent, and I've never worked with this fella. Gilles Cravier will be there as well. Kids activities, Métis arts and crafts sale, door prizes, and the best news of all, free gate admission.
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0: Are you all right? Bark like a dog. There you go. It is that's Jody Messina, and she's all right. It's 2:22. I always thought if I left Mrs. Bear, who would I leave her for? Maybe Jody Messina. Hmm? She's a cutie patootie. Coming up, Steel Magnolia, your southern weather details. And the more the microphone's on. Hello. It's Country Music Week across Canada, and the place to be this weekend is Saskatoon. That's the hot spot. That's like the that's where it's all going down. Do the kids still say that? It's all going down in Saskatoon, kids. A lot of Manitoba artists are out there right now representing their music, their record label, what have you. As a matter of fact, tonight, the CCMAs present the CCMA Pub Crawl. 27 artists will be performing across 13 venues in Saskatoon. And I believe our own J.J. LaValle is out there. And Katie St. Germain is at the Thirsty Scholar Pub tomorrow afternoon. She's on stage. There'll be another performer with her. And I believe she showcases between 2 and 4 o'clock on Saturday. And then Saturday night is the big, big award show. It's going to air on CTV television at 7 o'clock, the Canadian Country Music Awards. So check that out if you can. Everybody wants to be the next Georgie Jones. Oh, and George Jones is next.
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1: Hey, it's 226 and taking us to our southern weather forecast. 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

0: And at 2:30, we have some sun showers in Winnipeg. Time to take a look at our southern forecast. Let's start with Dauphin, the Parkland region. This afternoon, shower activity with the risk of a thunderstorm and a high of 17. Tonight, some clouds rolling in, 60% chance of more showers, some fog developing overnight as well, lows down to 11. Then for Saturday, a mix of sun and cloud, the fog burning off, a clear sky, sunny skies, and highs of 19 for you. To Bloodvein we go, mainly cloudy right now, 30% chance of showers, highs of 16. Tonight, 30% chance of more rain, some fog patches, but the good news is it will clear back overnight as temperatures hit 9. Tomorrow, fog dissipating, then a sunny sky and a high of 18. Brandon, this afternoon for you, showers, risk of a thunder boomer and a high of 19. Tonight, cloudy, 60% chance of showers, fog patches developing overnight and lows down to 11. Then for Saturday, fog dissipating, then a mix, behold, a mix of sun and cloud and a high of 19. And Winnipeg, right now, we've looked some sun showers, that's what I'm calling it. Cloudy with shower activity and a high of 20. Tonight, some clouds continuing, overnight temperatures down to 13 with a 30% chance of showers and some overnight fog. Tomorrow morning, you wake up with a mix of sun and cloud. It'll clear back in the afternoon and a daytime temperature of 20 degrees. And that to 2:31 is going to check on your southern forecast. We'll check out the northern details coming up at 3.
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1: It's 2:37. Coming up, another track from our Indigenous Music Countdown. We listen to song number 27. But first, here's Terry Clark.

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1: NCIFM, that is a track from our Indigenous Music Countdown. That is song number 27 this week, and Native Worldwide from Talon. Native Worldwide. Didn't understand it at first. I thought he was singing Native Gone Wild, which would be like my song, I suppose.
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1: He's gone nutty. Time now, 2:43. Let's take a look at some of our roads out there, see what's happening. Traffic, St. James. Things are, I'm going to say, closed right now in St. James in Winnipeg, northbound, because of construction between Bangor and Notre Dame. The street, good news, will reopen for

0: shower this afternoon. Main Street North, Winnipeg, just before Inkster, it's down to one lane for construction. Here in the north, watch out on Highway 513 for reduced speeds due to some rough road conditions there. Back to Winnipeg, beginning tomorrow morning, Arlington Street in the West Alexander neighborhood will be fully closed between Adel and Winnipeg Avenue. And that has been a check on your road conditions.
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This is the Cottonmouth, a negatory on the cost of this machine there, Red Rider. 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It's cheaper that way.

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2: 10 minutes out from 3 o'clock. Still to come, music from Keith Urban, but this is Conrad Big Knife, Short of Goodbye, on NCI. Legendary Country and more.

0: just lying here thinking about you.
1: Now this update from the Canadian Press. Canada's jobs minister was at an Ottawa college today to explain a federal government program to get young workers paid on-the-job experience in skilled trades. Patty Haidu explains the $880 million funding from the program comes from a bigger pot of $8 billion the Liberals set aside since the spring economic update to help promote skilled trades across Canada. Prime Minister Mark Carney says Canada is powerful, confident, and united as he urged his MPs to bring the best ideas to Parliament. Speaking to the Liberal caucus in Ottawa today, Carney said Canada's first investment summit showed the country's appeal to global investors and its plans for long-term growth. Financial markets are putting the odds of an interest rate hike from the Bank of Canada at the end of the month down to a coin flip. The central bank has kept its policy rate on hold for nearly a year, but persistently high global oil prices have bond traders now leading towards a hike sooner rather than later. From the Canadian Press, I'm John Kennedy.
2: The spirit of Manitoba weathered.
3: And at 1 minute after three, here's a check on our northern weather forecast. In Thompson, this afternoon, a mix of sun and cloud. Chance of a shower, 17 degrees. Tonight, a few clouds, lows down to plus 2. Then for tomorrow, sunny and a high of 16. Over to the Paw, the OCN and Flin Flon region. Today, mainly sunny, high of 21. Tonight, a few clouds, lows down to 7. Then for Saturday, sunshine, 17 degrees. Churchill, showers and a high of 13 today. Tonight, mainly cloudy, 60% chance of those showers hanging around. The winds gusting from 40 to 60 at times, and a low of plus 5. Then for tomorrow, a mix of sun and cloud. Again, the winds gusting 40 to 60 at times, and a high of 8. Island Lake region. This afternoon, a mix of sun and cloud and a high of 16. Tonight, partly cloudy, lows down to 10. And Saturday, mainly cloudy. But at first, it's going to be cloudy. Then a sunny afternoon and a high of 14 for Island Lake. And that to 302 has been a check on your northern forecast. We'll check up the southern details coming up at 3:30. 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
1: 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NCIFM.
0: That's what I said, copycat. 3:12 now, 12 minutes after the hour, the Big Bear right here. And how do you do? Those are music from the Higgins. No, they don't live down on Higgins. That's just the name of their family. coming up, we got some great music from a Canadian band, Emerson Drive, and Don Williams, the gentle giant of country music, will be stopping by as well. And we have got guests in the studio right now. As a matter of fact, we've been talking about her event. Rose Marsden is here. Hello, Rose.
2: Good afternoon.
0: Tansy.
2: Tansy.
0: Bonjour.
2: Nigam.
0: Annie. And that's all the language I know, unfortunately. But thanks for coming down. And you are with the Manitoba Aboriginal Resource Center. Am I right?
2: Resource Guide.
0: The Resource Guide.
2: You have a group page on Facebook.
0: Ah, and apparently now your Facebook page has grown in size. You have a lot of friends.
2: A lot of relatives out there.
0: Yeah?
2: Yes, from across Canada and the United States.
0: And I'm wondering what would be the... when people log on there, what are they? Do they have questions, or is it more information for them?
2: It's basically whatever I find online that will help resource people in the community that I share with everybody.
0: So all kinds of resources.
2: All kinds of resources.
0: Right. I have listeners in Europe, and they are so fascinated with the Indigenous culture in Canada. It's crazy, and they're always asking questions and. Wanting to find out more information. So what is your Facebook page called again?
2: Manitoba Aboriginal Resource Guide.
0: All right. Now, coming up, very important day, National Day for Truth and Reconciliation, Orange Shirt Day. Now, in the past, you have organized a craft sale and a dry social, and that's gone over really big. And so people come to your event, and there's good fellowship. They're getting to meet new friends, reacquaint, and chit-chat. And so the dry social is coming up again on September 26th. That's a Saturday, a week away.
2: Yes.
0: All right. And what have you got planned there?
2: Well, for the dry

0: we'll go start for the craft sale. Doors open at 1 till 6, and we have over 30 trade show booths, I guess I think craft tables, coming up. And we also have a canteen that's going to be open from 1 o'clock till 10 o'clock throughout both events.
1: Big question, though. What is the location we're talking about here? Where is this going to happen?
0: Oh, our event is at Hartford Legion, which is located on Main and Hartford.
1: Winnipeg.
0: By Jefferson, yes. It's a great location. There's wheelchair accessibility. The buses come right out to the door, so it's pretty convenient. Yeah.
1: Actually, that's on my walking path. I'm on Jefferson every day. So I may have been there in the past. Maybe I saw you there last year. I'm not sure. But so that's good. So in Winnipeg at the Hartford Legion. And so there's a craft show starting at 1 o'clock. And Indigenous crafters, that's taken off. It's so popular now.
0: It has. It's a far, far, how culture and spirituality and, I just know that, we have a real good presence in the community. Mm-hmm. People are supporting, people are buying, people are making, they're sharing. The culture is alive and well.
1: Good stuff. And in good hands, too, with some of these. Because a lot of these crafters are new, but they've come up through the ranks. They've seen the elders do the crafting over the years, and now it's their daughters, it's their granddaughters that are doing it. I see a lot of them online, and they're attending events with their arts. They do painting, they do jewelry, they do beadwork, you name it. So that's good stuff. So that starts at 1 o'clock, open to the public. I'll make sure I drop by. Goes until 6, and then take a little break. Or you have a canteen, you say?
0: Yes. Yeah. We have a lady she's a retired camp cook, and she boasted about her cooking and how many people she's fed. And I was like, I need somebody at my event to cook. I need somebody who can provide some hearty items on the menu. And her biggest she's going to be doing bannock pops. Bannock pops. She said she'll be making 150 bannock pops. So if you want to pop in, grab a bite to eat at lunchtime, supper, it's open to the public for the craft sale. And then during the social, she'll be opening up her canteen during the social as well.
1: Very nice. Now the social gets underway at 7 o'clock, goes until 11:30. $5 to get in, 18 plus, but it's a dry social, and that's important as well.
0: Yes, we want to support those people in the community who are in sobriety and recovery and, people who just want to go out and have a good time.
1: Yeah, not be bothered. Yeah, and just enjoy a good time. All right, and so there's karaoke, though. That's probably my favorite event right there.
0: Yeah, I'm going to expect you to come and sing some Elvis for me.
1: Maybe I'll drop by, baby. We'll see if Ojibwe Elvis can find his way down to the Legion.
0: Awesome.
1: I'll get on the microphone and I'll never stop singing.
0: Yeah, it's really something to have the karaoke there, too, because we stop at 9 and there's people still lining up to sing. Oh, yeah. So it's a good, entertainment piece.
1: You betcha. And then DJ Rose takes over and handles the dance music until the dancing stops, I guess.
0: Yes, so it's going to be a good time.
1: All right, then. You're looking for donations as well for your silent auction.
0: I appreciate that. Yeah, if anybody wants to donate, they can reach out to me on Facebook or my email's on the poster. I don't know if anybody wants to bring them to any kind of items to the event with them, that would be greatly appreciated as well. Yeah.
1: All right. Sounds good. So it's orange it's orange shirt day. So there's all kinds of stuff going on. But should people wear orange, their orange shirt?
0: I'd love to see that room filled with orange T-shirts.
1: That'd be awesome.
0: It would be.
1: All right. So again, you're on Facebook and your Facebook page is?
0: Manitoba Aboriginal Resource Guide.
1: Good stuff. All right. I think we've covered a lot there. Is there anything you want to add to the to the mix?
0: I just want to thank NCI, Dave McLeod, for supporting me in all my community initiatives. And it's nice to see you again, Jerry.
1: Oh, thank you. Miigwech. 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The 26th.

0: awesome.
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0: And good afternoon at 3:31. 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Beginning with Dauphin in the Parkland region this afternoon, we have some showers, unfortunately, and a high of 17. Tonight, those clouds will stick around and 60% chance of rain. Fog patches developing overnight, lows down to 11. Tomorrow, a mix of sun and cloud. The fog will burn off and then things are clearing up for the afternoon. Sunny and a nice temperature of 19. To Bloodvane we go, mainly cloudy, 30% chance of showers and a high of 16. Tonight, 30% chance of rain, some fog patches, but it will clear overnight. Lows down to 9, then Saturday, fog dissipating, sunshiny skies and a high of 18. Hello, Brandon. Westman region, this afternoon we have those showers. There is a risk of a thunderstorm, highs of 19. Tonight, the clouds will stick around, so will the showers. A fog patch is developing overnight, lows down to 11. Then for tomorrow, the fog will burn off. A mix of sun and cloud for Saturday and a high of 19. To Winnipeg, well, we have clouds out there, some showers on and off this afternoon. We reached our high of 20. Tonight, the clouds continue, 60% chance of showers, overnight fog developing, lows down to 13. Then for Saturday, a mix of sun and cloud. It'll clear back by the time Naomi comes in for the Métis Hour times 2 and a high of 20. And that to 3:32 has been a check on our weather. Coming up at 4 o'clock, we'll check our northern details for you.
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0: NCIFM, Legendary Country and More, Buck Owens, and excuse me. I'd never like having to say excuse me in a restaurant because, well, I generally order spicy food and well, anyway. Also in the big mix, we heard from Joe Diffie with Honky Tonk Attitude, Dean Brody with It's Friday. It certainly is. And Friends on Friday coming up a little bit later on. Looking forward to that. Your road report standing by. And Friday night football as well. What's happening? The Bombers have tonight off, but Montreal will be at Hamilton. So that's your Friday night football. Tomorrow, Edmonton takes on Toronto. Kickoff at 2 o'clock, and then the Red Blacks take on the Stampeders. 6 o'clock is the scheduled time for kickoff there. So enjoy that.
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0: 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Beginning tomorrow morning, 6 o'clock sharp, Arlington Street in Winnipeg. In the West Alexander neighborhood will be fully closed between Adele and Winnipeg Avenue. St. James Street, I'm thinking it might be open now. Depends on what the city decides what is rush hour. St. James Street northbound, generally closed for construction both ways between Bangor and Notre Dame, but they will reopen the street for rush hour. Main Street North, just before Inkster, it's down to one lane for construction as well. And in the north, watch out for Highway 513. Watch for reduced speeds there. And that 2347 is going to check on your road report.
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6: 9 minutes out from 4 o'clock, a lot of people wonder where I am from. I am from the Saugeen First Nation in southern Ontario, which is just across the bay from this lovely lady, Crystal Shawanda. She's from Manitoulin Island. I tried to swim there once, didn't work out, to see Crystal. Lovely gal.

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1: NCIFM, legendary country and more. That's Gordy Bamford. It's 3:57 coming up. 4 o'clock report, but here's Mo Bandy now on NCI.

0: It's 4 o'clock, and the NCI 4 o'clock report is brought to us by Kennesaw Sippy Minnesotan Agency, reminding parents to know what your kids are doing online and to talk to them about online safety. The Kennesaw Sippy Minnesotan Agency, promoting family unity.
1: Now this update from the Canadian Press. Liberal Prime Minister Mark Carney is telling his MPs to bring their best ideas to Parliament as the House of Commons prepares to resume sitting on Monday. The Liberal caucus is meeting in Ottawa, where Carney says one of the government's first priorities will be a bill to speed up project reviews for major infrastructure. Jobs Minister Patty Haidu says Ottawa will not interfere with workers' right to strike as it considers changes to Canada's labour laws. A federal review found unions and employers divided over how much power the government should have to intervene in labor disputes. The Supreme Court of Canada says an error by Elections Canada was serious enough to undermine the integrity of the 2025 federal election in the Quebec riding of Terrebonne. The court has released its reasons for ordering a new election after finding some voters were sent mail-in ballot envelopes with incorrect postal codes. From the Canadian Press, I'm John Kennedy.
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0: 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UCN, here you can. And beginning with Thompson in the Normand region, tonight a few clouds, lows down to +2. Saturday, sunny and a high of 16. For the PA, the OCN, Flin Flon region, tonight a few clouds, lows down to 7. Then for Saturday, sunny and a high of 17. Churchill, tonight mainly cloudy. The winds are gusting from 40 to 60, and there is a 60% chance of showers as well. Overnight lows down to +5. Tomorrow morning, you're waking up to a mix of sun and cloud. Still windy though, gusting 40 to 60 at times, and a temperature of 8 degrees. Island Lake, tonight partly cloudy, lows down to 10. Tomorrow, mainly cloudy at first, then a sunny afternoon and a high of 14. At the 403, we're going to check on our northern forecast. Coming up at 4:30, we'll check out the southern forecast details just for you. 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
0: 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We all do. Here are the Oaks on NCI.

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She's anything and everything good. She's a hurricane, she's a blue sky. She's the girl next door.

0: Mrs. Bear said that woman, she's flirting with you. She's winking at you, she says. I just thought she had something in her eye. I don't know. It's a quarter after four on a Friday afternoon. How do you do? The Big Bear right here on NCI, Legendary Country and More. And coming up, Friends on Friday, that's going to be a hoot. And we're going to rock the house here in just a bit with a big tune from John Michael Montgomery. Some Rascal Flatts on the way as well. Congratulations once again going out to the producers and the cast and crew of a new Indigenous movie, Many Wounds. It's going to have a U.S. premiere at the Red Nations Festival in Los Angeles. When is that now? November, they're telling me. The producers are all excited about it. They look forward to making inroads to getting the film Many Wounds out into the world beyond Canada. Congratulations to Jeremy Torrey, the cast and crew of that show, at the 31st Red Nation International Film Fest in Los Angeles. Also, Dauphin, hey, how you doing? Just getting underway this afternoon. It is the big Parkland Chamber of Commerce Street Fair. Yeehaw! Kicked off today at about lunchtime, and there's a free outdoor stage, and we've already had Desiree Orvis, Love and Shine, and Jesse Janelle, big country act, entertain. And on stage right now, let's have a look. Oh, it's a jazz trio. It's Jonathan Pacey. Is that who it is? The Jonathan Pacey Jazz Trio. That's good. And then some Ukrainian dancing. And then we're going to have some country music and we're going to dance the night away. And all that is happening in Dauphin this afternoon and on into tonight.
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0: legendary country and more. The devil in me done NCIFM. There goes a legend in his own right. That is David Allen Coe. It's 425.
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It's Mini Loony Pot Bingo. Get your bingo cards, and you might be a big winner tomorrow morning. Tune in. Garth calls the numbers. Here's Clint Black at NCI.

0: 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Beginning with Dauphin this afternoon, you had highs of 17. For tonight, some clouds moving in, a 60% chance of showers, some fog developing, lows down to 11. For tomorrow, you're waking up to a mix of sun and cloud. The fog will burn off. Then a nice afternoon, sunny and a high of 19. Bloodvane, tonight, 30% chance of showers. Again, some fog patching, but it will clear overnight. Lows down to 9. Tomorrow, fog going away. Sunshine and a high of 18. Brandon, the Westman region. Clouds tonight, 60% chance of rain. Fog patches as well. Lows down to 11. For Saturday, the fog burning off, mix of sun and cloud, clearing back in the afternoon as we head for a high of 19. And for Winnipeg, clouds continuing, 60% chance of showers this evening, overnight fog, lows down to 13. Then for Saturday, a mix of sun and cloud, it'll clear back in the afternoon, and we head for a high of 20. That's been a check on our weather to 4:30. We'll check our northern forecast coming up at 5 o'clock.
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0: 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He's Julian Taylor, and the song, Seeds. It's 437, Zach Brown standing by.
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1: I love it when you call me little mama. You be my big papa. Oh, you're not talking to me. NCIFM, Legendary Country and More. That is the Zac Brown Band. And keep me in mind, it is 4:41 on your drive home. Or if you're working the night shift, you're coming in. Your weather details coming up in just a bit as well. Don't forget, Friends on Friday kicks off at 6 o'clock. Looking forward to that. And just all kinds of stuff going on around the province this weekend. So if you have something planned, well, hopefully the weather holds for you. In Saskatoon, of course, it's Country Music Week, the Canadian Country Music Awards being handed out tomorrow night. And we've got some Manitoba artists out there. I know Katie St. Germain will be showcasing tomorrow. And, you know, but the thing is, when there's a big stage, people just, you know, it's like a jam session sometimes. If you're in town and you're a name, they'll let you up on stage and have a good time. So good luck to all the artists who've been nominated for a Canadian Country Music Award, including William Prince.
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1: He was nominated for an Alternative Country Award. 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Well, beginning tomorrow morning in Winnipeg, Arlington Street in the West Alexander neighborhood will be fully closed between Adel and Winnipeg Avenue. Currently, I believe St. James Street northbound is now open, but just for a limited time. They open them up for rush hour. They're doing construction there between Bangor and Notre Dame, and that is affecting traffic. So after rush hour, close them up again. Main Street North, just before Inkster, it's down to one lane for construction. And in the north, we're just asking you if you're using secondary roads to reduce your speeds, and you'll see, because it's rough due to the recent rain that we've had and soft shoulders and some rough sections. So keep an eye out there for traffic signs. Time now is 4:43.
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1: 10 minutes out from 5 o'clock. Here's Don Amaro. It's called Gold Girl at NCI.

NCIFM. Legendary Country and More. It's been great to see Don Amaro do so well with his career. Go, girl. Go on now. Yeah, yeah. Get. Somehow we turned those lyrics into a hit song. Go on. 452. You know who's gone and done something really good is another Indigenous artist. His name is Murray Porter. Lives out in Vancouver. Worked a couple shows with him. And he plays a mean piano. Anyway, Murray Porter, coming up next Friday, not tonight, will sing the national anthem at the BC Lions game. That sounds cool.

NCIFM. Legendary Country and More. There goes Chris Young and you. Coming up, our 5 o'clock report. To get us there, here's Glenn Campbell.

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1: From the National Newsroom of the Canadian Press, I'm Rob Westgate. Prime Minister Mark Carney is set to address his caucus in Ottawa today. The Liberal caucus retreat comes just before the fall sitting of the House of Commons gets underway. That happens Monday. Among the first bills of the sitting will be legislation to enact the fuel excise tax extension, which Carney had announced back on September 2nd. On Thursday, Carney returned from Strasbourg, France, where he looked to secure a stronger alliance with Europe, focused primarily on trade, defense, and people-to-people ties, the latest move in his campaign to reduce Canada's reliance on the U.S. Meanwhile, Canada's former ambassador to NATO says that, in the absence of public details about a proposed Euro-based security forum that could include Canada, it is unclear how the intercontinental group would work. Kerry Buck says there could be space for a Security Council if it focuses not on military response, but on issues that fall under the threshold of an armed attack, such as cyber attacks or disinformation aimed at polarizing electorates. She adds that if it is about duplicating NATO and situating that inside the EU architecture, it would be a less useful contribution. Elsewhere, Canada has the potential to bolster Europe's energy security through a new alliance, but experts say it doesn't necessarily mean tankers crossing the Atlantic Ocean laden with oil or liquefied natural gas. Rachel Doran, executive director at Clean Energy Canada, says she sees a promising opportunity to supply critical minerals to Europe, helping it transition away from fossil fuels toward clean power.
2: At this moment where we're really nation building, we're thinking about standing up new ports, standing up new supply chains, working in increasingly close ways with different trading partners, we really need to keep an eye on the prize, where those countries are going and the kinds of materials they're going to want from us.
1: Doran says the EU is only looking to produce 10% of the critical minerals it needs, meaning it will rely heavily on imports. Overseas now with an update to our breaking news story. A powerful bomb is torn through a mosque in northwestern Pakistan, killing at least 15. Officials say the same explosion also struck a nearby building housing police officers, leaving more than 56 people wounded, mostly worshippers. And from the world of business, Warren Buffett is stepping down as chairman of Berkshire Hathaway after serving in the role for more than 50 years. The company making the announcement this morning, saying the 96-year-old Buffett will become chairman emeritus and will take on his new role immediately. His son Howard will become the new chairman after serving as a Berkshire Hathaway board member since 1993. And finally, north of the 55th parallel, there are few indications that a five-party race is underway to elect Quebec's next government. However, the northern riding of Nunavik includes about 20 sparsely populated municipalities, and all five major parties have officially registered a candidate. This is the Canadian Press. In sports, the Los Angeles Dodgers clinched their fifth consecutive National League title and 13th in the past 14 seasons after posting an 8-2 win over the Cincinnati Reds. The two-time defending World Series champions are still chasing the NL's top seed, however, that's currently being held by the Milwaukee Brewers. Over to the NFL now, where fans of the Buffalo Bills had plenty to cheer about. QB Josh Allen led his team with three touchdown passes and a pair of TDs on the run, beating the Detroit Lions 41-31 in what was also the Bills' home opener at their new digs, Highmark Stadium, which is already being dubbed the house that Allen built. Now over to the hardwood, where Jackie Young tied the WNBA record for points in a quarter with 22 in the first and finished with a career-high 35 as the Los Angeles Aces beat the Seattle Storm 114-77 in their first game after the FIBA World Cup break. Elsewhere in the league, the Dallas Wings beat the Los Angeles Sparks 97-77 for their fifth straight victory. From the Canadian Press, I'm Rob Westgate.
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0: And at 5:05, here comes our northern weather forecast for Friday night. In Thompson, the Norman region, a few clouds, lows down to +2. Then for tomorrow, waking up with a sunny sky and a high of 16. for the Paw, the Oceania and Flin Flon region. Tonight, a few clouds, lows down to 7.

Tomorrow, sunny and a high of 17. Polar bear capital of the world, Churchill, mainly cloudy tonight. 60% chance of showers, the winds gusting 40 to 60 and a low of plus 5. Tomorrow, a mix of sun and cloud, the winds gusting again 40 to 60 at times and a high of 8. Island Lake region tonight, partly cloudy and a low of 10. Then for tomorrow, mainly cloudy at first, but sunshine in the afternoon and a high of 14. And that, to 506, has been a check on your northern forecast. 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

0: NCIFM. Legendary Country and More. That's Billy Currington and Love Done Gone. Also in there, we heard from our good friend Charlie Pride. And Is Anyone Going to San Antone? One of my favorites. It's a quarter after five now. Friends on Friday, the big countdown to the party show of the universe kicks off at 6 o'clock tonight. Looking forward to that. Before then, we've got some great music on the way. Aaron Lines and Jason Aldean. All right. In Winnipeg, we have a traffic update for you. Keniston at Sterling Lion. There's a stalled vehicle about half an hour ago, and the eastbound right turn curb lane is blocked. Keniston at Sterling Lion. So keep that in mind if you're heading home. Unless you're working the night shift, then you're driving in. Coming up this hour, we'll take a look at things to do in Nashville. You know, I won't get, because I just started here at NCI, I won't get vacation 2 years, 2 years from now. If Nashville's still around, I hope to get down there. So we'll be looking at, I got a list here of things that we can do in Nashville if by then you want to go to the United States. But anyway, so I got a big list here, and it looks like a lot of fun. That coming up in just a bit.
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Potts Farm was a place to go. 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Y'all ain't listening. Them old dirt

0: 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Legendary country and more. That's Jason Aldean and swerving all over the road like he's Georgie Jones on a bender.
1: Dirt Road Anthem. It is a 5:26.

0: 6 coming up, we will check your southern forecast. And this is the radio station trying to give away, yes indeed, 192,575 buckaroos. Get your bingo cards and then join Garth tomorrow morning at 10 o'clock and get dabbing for mini loony pot bingo. John Anderson standing by. Things to do in Nashville. Maybe you're heading down. Maybe you're thinking about planning a trip. Who knows? I've been to Nashville twice, and we had a good time. Prices have gone up, though. Some of the things, if you're going to go to the Ryman and the Country Music Hall of Fame, $148 now, Canadian, per ticket. Yeah. If you just want to go to the Country Music Hall of Fame, $46 a ticket. Maybe go to the Grand Ole Opry, $88 a ticket. The Nashville Riverboat Cruise, that sounds like a good time, $71 there. And there's kind of a couple of weird things. One, the Haunted Nashville Ghost and Legends Tour. It sounds like they've run out of things to do. Well, just put them in a bus and let's go hunting for Hank Williams. Oh, $36 if you want to go ghost hunting in Nashville. Oh, there's Johnny Cash. Then, if things don't get too crazy, take a 90-minute monster truck joyride through Nashville for $76. That's right. Or just check out rush hour traffic. One of the two. What else do we have here? Oh, the last one, I said, it's a two-hour party bus tour with a bartender and a DJ. $92 to go partying, driving around Nashville. Long as you're bar... Long as the bartender isn't George Jones and the driver at the same time, I guess.
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It's 5:30. 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In Dauphin and the Parkland region tonight, mainly cloudy. 60% chance of showers, fog patches developing overnight, lows of 11. Tomorrow morning, a mix of sun and cloud, the fog burning off, clearing up in the afternoon, sunny and a high of 19. Bloodvein, 30% chance of showers, some fog patches overnight, but it will clear back, lows down to 9. Then for tomorrow, fog

0: Anticipating sunny and a nice temperature of 18 degrees. To Brandon we go, the Westman region. Clouds out there right now. We had some shower activity earlier. It continues into the night. Fog patches and lows down to 11. For Saturday, fog will burn off, then a mix of sun and cloud, clearing right back in the afternoon and a nice temperature of 19 degrees. Winnipeg, clouds continuing, 60% chance of showers this evening. Overnight fog patches, lows down to 13. Then for Saturday, we're looking at a mix of sun and cloud for the Métis hour times two. It'll clear back and a high of 20. That to 531 has been a check on your southern forecast.
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0: baby bye-bye.
1: I would like to just throw the frisbee on the beach with that gal right there. That's Jody Messina and bye-bye on NCI. She'd be in a bikini. I would be in my Speedo. It would be a good time. And maybe we could sell tickets to the event. Anyway, it's NCI, Legendary Country and More. The countdown to Friends on Friday is on. The phones are starting to light up. But folks, the limousine has not pulled up to the loading docks just yet. The stars of the show are not here just yet. Hello, Norway House. How you doing? Your Norway House Fall Fair is underway today until Sunday. Sounds like a good time. Over in Brandon, the Wheat City Fall Festival continues at the Keystone. And Culture Days happening at various communities around around the province. So whatever you got planned, hopefully it's going to be a good time for you.
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1: All right, now put on my serious voice. Time for the Road Report. That didn't sound very important. All right. Beginning tomorrow morning at 6 a.m. in Winnipeg, Arlington Street will be shut down. They're doing some construction there between Adel and Winnipeg Avenue. Meanwhile, at this very moment, St. James Street in Winnipeg, northbound, is open for rush hour traffic. But as soon as rush hour is over, there's actually a guy out there with a stopwatch. They'll close it down again. They're doing construction there on St. James Street and Main Street North in Winnipeg. Just before Inkster, it's down to one lane for construction as well. So have an eye for all that. And that to, running early. 19 minutes away from 6 o'clock. That's been a check on your road report.
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NCIFM, Legendary Country, and more. There's Hank and Johnny with That Old Wheel. It's 10 minutes out from Friends on Friday. The Big Bear wrapping it up. Want to send this one out to our good friend Kimberly Dawn, who's been feeling under the weather. Want to say hello. We're thinking of you. Hugs and kisses till the Cowboys come home. Here's Kimberly right now on

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0: We also got up at our Facebook page, NCI. You go comment away, and then once an hour, we're going to get your shout-outs out. And then in the 8 o'clock hour, why is it special, Jordan?
1: Because we don't just go once. We go two times to our Facebook page.
0: You're so iconic with that. I don't know. Like, you're like,
1: two times.
0: I think you need, like, a shirt that says that, like, two times. Jordan Knight, two times.
1: And I'll go check out the secret place. We'll also go to our emails, and we will check that fax machine.

0: Mornings on Friday, Manitoba's number one request show with Jordan Knight.
1: So what song can we get on for you tonight? What's going to make you smile?
0: And Davey Gott.
2: I am doing amazingly fantastic. I've been dancing.
0: On NCIFM.
3: Hi, it's Roxanne.
1: Roxanne Swain?
3: No, Roxanne anyway. I know who Roxanne Swain is. I heard you this morning.
1: Well, Roxanne, welcome to Friends on Friday. What are we playing for you tonight?
3: I would like to play a song. I can't remember. But anyway, I want to send birthday wishes to my son, Jeffrey Manningly Jr. Tonight.
2: Anybody else or just him?
3: No. And then to his wife, Cheyenne. And also to my mom, Anna. To my sisters, Marlene, Mary Lou, Angela, Yolanda, and Jennifer. My brothers, Bob, Wade, and Kevin. And to my children, Sonia, Marcia, Becky, Pearl. My son, Jeff Jr., Jeremy, John, and Jane. And to my grandchildren, Sapphire and Bethany Stevenson, Azura Sinclair, and to my grandsons, Brand and Blaine Bear, and Javante Jackson, and Jason Manningly.
2: Woo, that's a lot of people, Roxanne.
3: That's just my family, it's not very big.
2: Okay, and then a tune, what are we playing?
3: Can we play a party song from I don't know what?
2: Okay, well, DJ's choice, we'll play something good for you.
3: Yeah, sure, that'll be good. I don't have a song on hand right now.
1: All right, we gotcha.
3: Okay. Oh, yeah, I forgot to my husband, Jeff, too. Oh. Jeff.
2: Oh. Roxanne.
3: I was just about to hang up, but I said, oh, heck, I forgot.
1: You may have been in the doghouse for that one.
2: Gotta make it extra juicy now. Do it, okay? Let's do this. 3, 2, 1.
3: Love you, Jeff.

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4: Hi, Sonia. How are you guys? I made it.
5: Hey, Sonia. Where are you calling from?
6: How you doing, girl?
4: It's Friday, guys. Of course I made it.
5: So, we're good. We're looking to play a tune and get your shout-outs on. What do you want to do?
4: I would like to send shout-outs to my parents, of course, Karen, Harry, Fun, my sisters, Fran, Bo, my friends, Dave and Davey, God, and Jody. I love you guys forever and ever.
6: Oh, we love you too, girl.
4: And then a shout out to my uncles, my aunts, everybody in Segi, and I love you guys.
5: What tune did you want to hear, Sonia?
4: I was hoping to hear, I don't know if you guys have it, it's Dirt on My Boots, Party?
6: Yep,
4: Party?
6: We got that.
4: Yeah, okay. That guy. It's the weekend, it's payday, I'm in love, so let's go do this.
5: Stay ever sick.
4: I'm very sick.
5: Bye-bye.
4: Love you guys.

0: 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Manitoba's number one request show with Jordan Knight.
1: Anytime. You call us anytime. You are too much fun.
0: And Davey Gott.
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0: Jen, right here in Winnipeg, how you doing?
1: I'm doing great.
0: What can we do for you tonight?
1: I'd like to send a song out to my sister-in-law and my niece.
2: That's all, or to anybody else?
1: No, that's it.
0: All right, what are their names?
1: Candace and my niece Bee, she's in Penangutang.
0: Okie dokie, and what song are we playing for you guys?
1: Finally Friday.
2: Okay, we'll get that on for you.
1: Also, I'd like to say shout out to Parker as well.
2: Ooh, who's Parker?
1: My niece's boyfriend.
2: Okay, we'll leave it at that.
1: Yes.
2: Does your niece want to give him a smooch?
1: Oh, no.
2: None of that.
1: No, none of that.
0: All right, Jen, you have yourself a great weekend.
1: Okay, you too as well. Thank you.

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3: Hi, Jordan, it's Rachel.
4: Hey, Rachel Bushy, how you doing tonight?
3: Oh, not so bad, not so bad.
5: Better now that you're on.
3: Oh, darn it, him.
4: And where are you calling from, Rachel?
3: I'm on the road heading back to Fisher River.
5: Oh, give her, give her. So what do you want to play for the ride tonight, girl?
3: Well, I want to send out a birthday shout-out to my mother, Marlene Bushy, and to my auntie, Anika Cameron. They're celebrating their birthday together.
4: Well, that's nice.
3: Yeah. Oh, that's it.
5: Anybody else you want to shout-out?
3: Well, let's get the spirit of Halloween. Can you play Thriller?
4: For sure, we'll definitely do that.
5: No problem.
3: And to my lovey, Fred McKay, he's at work.
5: Ooh.
3: I hope he enjoys his
5: I guess we're sending him a big old smooch too, huh?
3: If I have enough spit left to give a smooch.
5: Oops.
3: All right, let's do it.
4: Okay, we'll count you down. Three, two, one.
3: Mwah, mwah, mwah, mwah.

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3: All right, we're going to head over to our Facebook page for our first round of shout-outs. Next round coming up at 7:40.
4: Your 6 p.m. hour of Friends on Friday is brought to you by KRM. Kiwetinuk Ininio Minayawin. Yeah, they're the future of health. And it starts in the north. Learn more at kimhealth.ca. Oh. Feeling good, bro. You see, DC is coming this weekend.
3: I know, you're heading to the show.
4: Oh, for those about to rock, we salute you.
3: You'll be there.
4: It's going to be a good time, bro. Honestly, I'm kind of sad sometimes that you are not a big fan of rock the way I am.
3: Yeah, that's where we part ways. We like a lot of the same music.
4: Yeah, you like.
3: But this is where we part ways.
4: Either way, it's shout out time, Jordan Knight.
3: Yes, it is. Go ahead.
4: Happy Friends on Friday from Lucille Campbell to everyone listening, and a big shout out to the kids at Juliet Gott and Bernie Gott, and also to the lover B. Gotti. Love you to the absolute fullest. Hope everyone has a good weekend. Shout out to the childhood

0: bestie Deandra and her boy, baby boy Denzen. Love you and miss you. Until next time.
1: Regina M. LaQuette sending a shout out to Kevin P. Just want to say I miss you and call me babe. From Regina, your honey babe.
0: Do they really sound like girls do that? Call me babe.
1: Call me babe.
0: I've never heard that. Just kidding. Rico Beardy sending a shout out to the mother, Roberta Travis. I know, I just heard myself. Rico Beardy sending a shout out to the mother, Roberta Travis, Sky Owen, all my nieces and nephews, along with my son, Deontay Beardy, Aaliyah Opala, and the sexy baby mama, Lindsay Opala. I'm coming home in 2 weeks, baby, from Toronto, Ontario. That's from Farron Beardy, a.k.a. Rico. Thank you guys so much.
1: Shout out going out to Grant. Says, what you doing? You single?
0: Oh. Reach for the stars, buddy. Reach for the stars.
1: Giving a big shout out to Andrew Stranger hanging out with us tonight. Say, hey, what's up? What's going on? Geraldine Constant on our Facebook page. I'd like to do a big shout out to my babe, Lucy and Spence. Missing you lots. Lots of love, Geraldine Constant.
0: Shout out to that guy. You know who you are.
1: Lynch.
0: Kaylee sending a shout out to the T-Bear. Miss you and love you and see you soon.
1: Tessa Fisher, shout out to my amazing grandma, Sarah Jane. Enjoy your weekend, you amazing woman, and everyone else too.
0: Jacqueline Nickerson from the North.
1: Hey, girl. Hey.
0: Hi. She is sending a shout out to Shandy Busby, Shauna Rowe Gardner, Jamie Hook, Deborah Lee Francois, and Clark Funk saying, have a great and deadly weekend.
1: Dayton DeJarlis, shout out to my man, Adrian Theo Murdoch. I love you so much, and I appreciate you.
0: We also got Vandilla Blacksmith shouting out the lover in the paw, Harlem Lachos. Love you and miss you. See you real soon. Mwah!
1: Alex Page Kershane. Oh, sorry, Cochran. Hi, my favorite Friday people. Shout out to my brother, Clarence, and his boys. My kids, Leanna, Levi, Alexis, and Leonan. My family far and near, Peguis, Giver Giver, Fisher River, Oceana, Moose Lake. Enjoy your night, my favorite Friday people.
0: Hey, you're amazing. Shawnee Spence, shouting out to Herman the Second. I miss you, I love you, and I can't wait to see you, Bruce, from Shawnee.
1: Nikki Stack, shout out to my love, Robert Stove. I miss you like crazy, and I can't wait to be in your arms again. Also to Drew and his bros.
0: Ashley Innes. That's what that sounds like to me. It's kind of like when you point somebody out. Jordan Innes, it's the one who does that all the time. Ashley Innes.
1: She's all up in this.
0: Shout out to grandparents Madeline and Ralph and bro Shay. Love you guys and always from your newsome Ashley. Keep your calls.
1: 2-4-7-8-1-0-5-5 toll free 1-877-624-8255. We're gonna do another round of shout outs at 7:40. Oh, this is for all your rockers going to ACDC.
0: It's a long way to the top.
1: Am I doing the fist pump right?
0: What is even that?
1: Isn't that what you rockers
0: do? It's not even hard to do.

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13: Hi, this is Tanya calling. Tanya calls from Grand Rapids. I want to send a shout out to all my kids, Zenon, Sheridan, Siobhan, Chenille, Sheila, and Emerald, and my grandmother, Grace.
14: Oh, wow, boy.
13: 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Can you play Chewy's in Texas?
14: Oh, yeah. Well, Ella Langley it is. All right, nothing to do but send a big ol' smoochy smooch to your lover Ronald.
13: All right.
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1: 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Every Rez has a Joe, every Rez has a Mary. 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
2: why. But do they have a Davy?
1: Oh, Sapintuic has a Dave. A Dave got.
2: Do they really?
1: For real.
2: Oh my God.